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1: 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But now I'm back to let you know that I can really shake 'em down.

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4: Thomas Tuchel hopes England fans keep the faith after a frustrating goalless draw with Ghana dampened the feel-good factor from their World Cup opener. Having kicked off Group L with a thrilling 4-2 victory against Croatia, England returned to earth with the bump just 6 days later as their second group game ended in a draw for the fourth straight tournament. Nico O'Reilly's late header off the crossbar, followed by an uncharacteristically poor Harry Kane follow-up, was as close as England came to breaking the deadlock in the goalless draw in Massachusetts. The biggest maternity review in the history of the NHS will be published later today. It's looked at failings in maternity care at hospitals in Nottingham. Bereaved families have been given evidence about the deaths of their children. The UK is braced for record-breaking temperatures, with schools to close and people urged not to travel unless necessary, as rare red heat weather warnings come into force. Across today and tomorrow, temperatures could hit 40 degrees Celsius. And Billy Joel, Bruce Springsteen and Patti Smith are among the stars who've paid tribute to music mogul Clive Davis, who's passed away at the age of 94. That's the latest from Radio News Hub. I'm John Collins.
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4: Wednesday's dry with plenty of sunshine across the country. Very warm in the north, very hot and humid elsewhere. Temperatures are continuing to creep up with a high of 35 degrees Celsius.

Cause I gotta have faith. Ooh, I gotta have faith. Because I gotta have faith. I gotta have faith. Boomerang Radio, where the hits keep coming back.

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5: England boss Thomas Tuchel hopes the fans will keep the faith after a frustrating goalless draw with Ghana dampened the feel-good factor from their World Cup opener. Having kicked off Group L with a thrilling 4-2 win against Croatia, the Three Lions returned to earth with a bump just 6 days later as their second group game ended in a draw for the fourth straight tournament. Nico O'Reilly's late header off the crossbar and a poor follow-up from Harry Kane were as close as England came to breaking the deadlock in Tuesday's goalless draw in Massachusetts. The largest maternity review in the history of the NHS will be published later today. Families at the heart of a review into maternity failings at hospitals in Nottingham have been speaking of their devastation over the deaths of their children and their continued fight for justice. A red heat health alert is in place today, with temperatures set to break records in parts of the UK. Thermometers could top out at 40 degrees Celsius. And reigning F1 world champ Lando Norris has had a waxwork of himself unveiled at Madame Tussauds in London. That's the latest from Radio News Hub. I'm John Collins.
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5: Wednesday's dry with plenty of sunshine across the country. Very warm in the north, very hot and humid elsewhere. Temperatures are continuing to creep up with a high of 35 degrees Celsius.

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Can a mountain exist before it is washed to the sea? 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

0: 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Next.
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4: Hundreds of schools have been partially closed as the UK braces itself for the hottest June day on record. More than 300 schools across England and Wales have shut as temperatures are forecast to rise above 35 degrees Celsius. A rare red warning for extreme heat is in place for several parts of the country. Ghana have held England to a goalless draw in both sides' second group game at the World Cup. Nico O'Reilly hit the woodwork with a header before Harry Kane blazed his follow-up effort over the bar as Thomas Tuchel's side couldn't break down the Ghanaian stubborn defence in Boston. The biggest maternity review in the history of the NHS will be published later today. It's looked at failings in maternity care at hospitals in Nottingham. Bereaved families have given evidence about the deaths of their children. And the actress Sally Lindsay and the new BBC Director General Matt Britton will be among 67 people given honours by the Prince of Wales at Windsor Castle later today. That's the latest from Radio News Hub. I'm John Collins.
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4: Wednesday's dry with plenty of sunshine across the country. Very warm in the north, very hot and humid elsewhere. Temperatures are continuing to creep up with a high of 35 degrees Celsius.

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Here's something for you to sing along to from the 80s.

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1: 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Let me out! 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
2: In the middle of the night, there are two sounds a spreading household fire can make. 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Make sure you fit a smoke alarm and test it weekly. 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
4: Hundreds of schools have been partially closed as the UK braces itself for the hottest June day on record. More than 300 schools across England and Wales have shut as temperatures are forecast to rise above 35 degrees Celsius. A rare red warning for extreme heat is in place for several parts of the country. Ghana have held England to a goalless draw in both sides' second group game at the World Cup. Nico O'Reilly hit the woodwork with a header before Harry Kane blazed his follow-up effort over the bar as Thomas Tuchel's side couldn't break down the Ghanaian stubborn defence in Boston. The biggest maternity review in the history of the NHS will be published later today. It's looked at failings in maternity care at hospitals in Nottingham. Bereaved families have given evidence about the deaths of their children. And the actress Sally Lindsay and the new BBC Director General Matt Britton will be among 67 people given honours by the Prince of Wales at Windsor Castle later today. That's the latest from Radio News Hub. I'm John Collins.
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4: Wednesday's dry with plenty of sunshine across the country. Very warm in the north, very hot and humid elsewhere. Temperatures are continuing to creep up with a high of 35 degrees Celsius.

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5: Peterborough Cathedral has launched a bid for nearly £250,000 of funding to try and fix the historic but leaky roof. The cathedral has submitted an expression of interest to the Places of Worship Renewal Fund, seeking support towards a programme of urgent roof and rainwater repairs, estimated at around £230,000. The proposed works include an internal drainage runway at the west end of the nave that is increasingly overwhelmed by heavy rainfall and threatens the vaulting above the west front, a failing lead gutter between the bell tower and the nave roof that has been patched to the limits of its effectiveness, and corroded fixings that have left gaps in the cathedral's century-old Westmoreland slate roof. More improvement works are set to be delivered on the guided busway to keep it safe. Councillors on Cambridgeshire County Council's Highways and Transport Committee will hear the plans when it meets next week. Significant progress has been made to deliver essential safety improvements along the length of the busway over the last year, with new safety fencing put up on the southern part of the busway almost complete. To the north of the city, works are taking place between Cambridge Regional College and Milton Road. After this section has been completed, contractors will continue the installation of separation fencing between Milton Road and Cambridge North Station. Procurement for works along the route from Hilston to St Ives is expected in summer 2026, with construction due from late summer. Police have released an update on a crash which caused severe delays on a busy A road yesterday. Officers were called at 7:26 a.m. during Tuesday's rush hour with reports of a collision between two cars and a van on the A47. The crash occurred between Wisbeach and Guyhern. A spokesperson for Cambridge Police confirmed no injuries were reported and the road was cleared before 9 a.m. And crews in Peterborough were called to a fire among several trees on Monday night. The fire service was called after smoke was seen coming from trees in Potter's Way off Fengate at just before 7 p.m. They tackled the blaze, which they assessed to have been started deliberately, before returning to their stations. Charred remains from the fire can still be seen.
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5: The amber warning for extreme heat continues today, with parts of Cambridgeshire under the rare red weather warning. It's going to be hot and humid, with plenty of sunshine and with highs of 35 degrees. And that's the latest from the Boomerang Radio Newsroom. I'm Tom Green.
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So we are at the midway point of the week. Boomerang Radio's Boomerang Breakfast for Wednesday morning. Hello, this is Chris Tibbles. Hope you're okay. Black Box and Right on Time. Brian Ferry and Roxy Music before that. And Let's Stick Together. 6:10. You and I will stick together for the next 4 hours then. Rod Stewart and the Temptations on the way in just a minute.

Sarah the Drifters and Saturday Night at the Movies. Boomerang Breakfast is on then for Wednesday. All the usual bits today. Travel every 20 minutes with Sean. Check that out in just a moment. News every half an hour with Tom. We've got business, we've got sport, we've got entertainment, the Start Your Day survey, the 7 o'clock sing-along, bits and pieces, and back in the day. It's a busy old show today.

0: There are the Wets and Sweet Little Mystery. It's Boomerang Radio, where the hits keep coming back. Morning. Thank you for getting us on. Peterborough and Cambridge across the top and bottom of the county on DAB. 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
0: Right, George Benson and the Four Seasons, both the players we run towards Tom's news headlines at 6:30. First, Sean, what's happening on the roads?
2: The A1M northbound has delays. Two lanes have been closed because of a serious accident involving two cars and a lorry. It's between Junction 15 and Junction 16 for Norman Cross. Heading in towards the centre of Peterborough, busy but moving inbound for the A15. Ermine Street, Oldcanbury Weald is closed for roadworks. That's between the A1M at Junction 13 and for Church Road. Not looking too bad heading into Wisbeach. No issues for the A47 Wisbeach bypass. Wisbeach St Mary, Gads Lane is closed. That's because of water main work. Not seeing issues heading into Cambridge. Campkin Road's closed for gas main work between St Kilda Avenue and Arbury Road. Check on to public transport and no issues to report. And that's the latest on Cambridge's roads for Boomerang.

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0: There are the Four Seasons and Begging. It's Boomerang Radio. How did you sleep, if you did at all, last night? 22 was the lowest it got overnight last night. And we're expecting temperatures of 38, possibly higher, today. Under that red weather warning for heat now. It's going to be tropical, I can tell you, over the next couple of days. Right, music on the way. Robin Beck and the OJ's got the Start Your Day survey on the way as well. First, Tom's got the news headlines. It's 6:30.
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2: Peterborough Cathedral has launched a bid for nearly £250,000 of funding to try and fix the historic but leaky roof. The cathedral has submitted an expression of interest to the Places of Worship Renewal Fund, seeking support towards a programme of urgent roof and rainwater repairs, estimated at around £230,000. The proposed works include an internal drainage runway at the west end of the nave that is increasingly overwhelmed by heavy rainfall and threatens the vaulting above the west front, a failing lead gutter between the bell tower and the nave roof that has been patched to the limits of its effectiveness, and corroded fixings that have left gaps in the cathedral's century-old Westmoreland slate roof. More improvement works are set to be delivered on the guided busway to keep it safe. Councillors on Cambridgeshire County Council's Highways and Transport Committee will hear the plans when it meets next week. Significant progress has been made to deliver essential safety improvements along the length of the busway over the last year, with new safety fencing put up on the southern part of the busway almost complete. To the north of the city, works are taking place between Cambridge Regional College and Milton Road. After this section has been completed, contractors will continue the installation of separation fencing between Milton Road and Cambridge North Station. Procurement for works along the route from Hilston to St Ives is expected in summer 2026, with construction due from late summer. Police have released an update on a crash which caused severe delays on a busy A road yesterday. Officers were called at 7:26 a.m. during Tuesday's rush hour with reports of a collision between two cars and a van on the A47. The crash occurred between Wisbeach and Guyhern. A spokesperson for Cambridge Police confirmed no injuries were reported and the road was cleared before 9 a.m. And crews in Peterborough were called to a fire among several trees on Monday night. The fire service was called after smoke was seen coming from trees in Potter's Way off Fengate at just before 7 p.m. They tackled the blaze, which they assessed to have been started deliberately, before returning to their stations. Charred remains from the fire can still be seen.
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2: The amber warning for extreme heat continues today, with parts of Cambridgeshire under the rare red weather warning. It's going to be hot and humid, with plenty of sunshine and with highs of 35 degrees. And that's the latest from the Boomerang Radio Newsroom. I'm Tom Green.
0: Thank you, Tom. Right, latest on the roads in moments. With Sean, Robin Beck and the OJs to get on in just a minute as well. First, let's launch Wednesday's Start Your Day survey then. And as always, it's just for a bit of fun. It's to get the old grey matter working first thing for Wednesday. And I will give you the answer to this at about 6:45 this morning. Now, today's Start Your Day survey has been done recently by Cadbury's. The question, 37% of people questioned across the UK recently in this survey said they believe the best time to eat chocolate is when. 37% of people questioned across the UK recently by Cadbury's said that they reckon the best time to eat chocolate is when. What do you reckon? Studio at boomerangradio.co.uk. I will, as I've said, give you the answer at 6:45 this morning. Get in touch, though. I'd love to know your answers on

0: I am confident that that was on a Pepsi commercial back in the early 1990s or late 80s. Robin Beck, The First Time, talking of which, I have a nice cold Pepsi Cherry Max. Yeah, I know. It's only 20 to 7 just gone on Wednesday morning, but it's flipping warm and a cold drink is very much needed. Right, the Start Your Day survey this morning then. 37% of people questioned by Cadbury's across the UK in a recent poll said the best time to eat chocolate is when? Hello to Suzanne and also to Vicky, both saying anytime. Can't beat a bit of chocolate. Dave says, is it in the bedroom? Dave, behave yourself. It's a family show. No, none of them. What do you reckon? When is the best time to eat chocolate? 37% of people say the best time to eat chocolate is when? Answer on the way in just a moment after Millie.
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2: The A1M northbound has delays. Two lanes have been closed because of a serious accident involving two cars and a lorry. It's between Junction 15 and Junction 16 for Norman Cross. Heading in towards the centre of Peterborough, busy but moving inbound for the A15. Ermine Street, Alconbury Weald is closed for roadworks. That's between the A1M at Junction 13 and for Church Road. Not looking too bad heading into Wisbeach. No issues for the A47 Wisbeach bypass. Wisbeach St Mary, Gads Lane is closed. That's because of water main work. Not seeing issues heading into Cambridge. Campkin Road's closed for gas main work between St Kilda Avenue and Arbury Road. Check on to public transport and no issues to report. And that's the latest on Cambridge's roads for Boomerang Radio. I'm Sean Moore.
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0: Billy and My Boy Lollipop. We could do with one of them later today when temperatures really rock it. 38 degrees the high today. Tom and Sean keeping us up to date with the roads and the news headlines throughout the morning. Right, 37% of people questioned by Cadbury's in a recent poll said that the best time to eat chocolate is when. It's not any time. It's not in the bedroom, as Dave said. No. It's not when you're stressed. No. The best time, apparently, according to 37% of people quizzed across the UK, is when it has been in the fridge. And that is of late, isn't it?
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3: The FTSE 100 edged lower on Tuesday amid fresh US tech falls and soft UK economic data, adding to the muted mood. It finished down 9 points at 10,428. The Bank of England should maintain interest rates at their current level until there is more certainty regarding the economic outlook. That's according to rate setter Alan Taylor, a member of the bank's Monetary Policy Committee. He's called for an extended hold in the face of potential economic risks, but added the bank should look at possible cuts if the conflict in the Middle East calms and energy prices sink. The boss of Royal Mail owner International Distribution Services has landed a bumper pay and bonus package. Despite plunging profits, chief executive Martin Seidenberg was paid £6.9 million in salary bonuses and long-term incentive awards for the year to March 31st. And civil servants in the Foreign Office have voted overwhelmingly in favour of industrial action in a dispute over restructuring.
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0: Thank you very much. That is back on your radio this morning, well, early afternoon at 12:30. Right, shall we do some country? Oh, I do love a good sing-along. Every-

0: the County.
1: There is the brilliant Kenny Rogers and Coward of the County. By the way, Pete T, back on your radio with the Country Show, Sunday afternoon from 4. 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Right, you are now on your 10-minute warning for the 7 o'clock sing-along. Tell me who you are, where you are, what song you want to hear and why. 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

0: There are the Bay City Rollers. Keep on dancing. Boomerang Radio, where the hits just keep coming back. Your song, if you've been in touch, could be playing in minutes with the 7 o'clock sing-along.
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0: Before that, Tom has the latest local news headlines for Cambridgeshire at 7 o'clock. And Sean has the latest on the roads.
2: The A1M northbound has delays. Two lanes have been closed because of a serious accident involving two cars and a lorry. It's between Junction 15 and Junction 16 for Norman Cross. Heading in towards the centre of Peterborough, busy but moving inbound for the A15. Ermine Street, Alconbury Weald is closed for roadworks. That's between the A1M at Junction 13 and for Church Road. Not looking too bad heading into Wisbeach. No issues for the A47 Wisbeach bypass. Wisbeach St Mary Gads Lane is closed. That's because of water main work. Not seeing any issues heading into Cambridge. Campkin Road's closed for gas main work between St Kilda Avenue and Arbury Road. Check on to public transport and no issues to report. And that's the latest on Cambridge's roads for Boomerang Radio. I'm Sean Moore.
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5: Peterborough Cathedral has launched a bid for nearly £250,000 of funding to try and fix the historic but leaky roof. The cathedral has submitted an expression of interest to the Places of Worship Renewal Fund, seeking support towards a programme of urgent roof and rainwater repairs, estimated at around £230,000. The proposed works include an internal drainage runway at the west end of the nave that is increasingly overwhelmed by heavy rainfall and threatens the vaulting above the west front, a failing lead gutter between the bell tower and the nave roof that has been patched to the limits of its effectiveness, and corroded fixings that have left gaps in the cathedral's century-old Westmoreland slate roof. More improvement works are said to be delivered on the guided busway to keep it safe. Councillors on Cambridgeshire County Council's Highways and Transport Committee will hear the plans when it meets next week. Significant progress has been made to deliver essential safety improvements along the length of the busway over the last year, with new safety fencing put up on the southern part of the busway almost complete. To the north of the city, works are taking place between Cambridge Regional College and Milton Road. After this section has been completed, contractors will continue the installation of separation fencing between Milton Road and Cambridge North Station. Procurement for works along the route from Hilston to St Ives is expected in summer 2026, with construction due from late summer. Police have released an update on a crash which caused severe delays on a busy A road yesterday. Officers were called at 7:26 a.m. during Tuesday's rush hour with reports of a collision between two cars and a van on the A47. The crash occurred between Wisbeach and Guyhern. A spokesperson for Cambridge Police confirmed no injuries were reported and the road was cleared before 9 a.m. And crews in Peterborough were called to a fire among several trees on Monday night. The fire service was called after smoke was seen coming from trees in Potter's Way off Fengate at just before 7 p.m. They tackled the blaze, which they assessed to have been started deliberately, before returning to their stations. Charred remains from the fire can still be seen.
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5: The amber warning for extreme heat continues today, with parts of Cambridgeshire under the red weather warning. It's going to be hot and humid, with plenty of sunshine and with highs of 35 degrees. And that's the latest from the Boomerang Radio Newsroom. I'm Tom Green.
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0: Thank you, Tom. Yeah, it was a very sticky night again last night, and it's going to be another very warm day today. So keep the suntan lotion handy. Keep a drink to hand as well. You need to stay hydrated. Right, let's get Wednesday's 7 o'clock sing-along underway. Good morning to Alan. Alan is in Royston. He said, is there any chance you can please play me on the radio a song I've not heard in a long, long time? It's usually one that's played at a family wedding or disco. I used to have it on single on a CBS record. I remember buying it or being handed the record down through the family. Either way, I have it somewhere in my record collection. Can you please play me Marmalade's version of Obla Di Obla Da?

There are Marmalades taking on their version of the Beatles, Obladee Oblada. Alan in Royston, thank you for getting in touch and choosing your song, that from Marmalade, for your 7 o'clock sing-along. Tomorrow, like Alan, it could be you choosing the song. What you need to do is tell me who you are, where you are, what song you want to hear and why. Drop me an email now if you want, studio@boomerangradio.co.uk. 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

7, Boomerang Radio. Boomerang Breakfast is on for Wednesday, 24th of June, 2026. This is Chris Tibbles. Morning, hello. Did you manage to get much sleep, if at all, last night? we are all, I think, in the same boat. It's going to be a hot one again tonight, isn't it? After temperatures of, what, 38 or more possibly through Wednesday, that red heat alert well and truly underway. It is going to be a bit cooler for the weekend, which is good, but the weather still looks like being nice in time for the Longthorpe Primary School Summer Fete, which is happening this Saturday afternoon, midday through till 4. It's taking place at Longthorpe Primary Academy on Bradwell Road in Peterborough. It's a free afternoon of local fun and feel-good community spirit. So whether you're coming in for the food or the drink or the tombola, the face painting, the live music, or just to soak up the sun, maybe have an ice cream as well, there's something for everyone. I'll be there. Also, Paul Jackson's going to be there as well, as he looks after things for Pete T, who's taking a well-earned break and recharging his batteries. We've got some brand new Boomerang Radio car stickers as well that you can come along and get and then proudly display in your window. And you might need them in the future. I will tell you more as we see you Saturday at Longthorpe Primary School on Bradwell Road, not Gladwell Road, in Peterborough, Saturday afternoon between 12 and 4. The Longthorpe Academy Summer Fete, midday till 4 this Saturday, proudly supported by Boomerang Radio. Right, let's get Spandau Ballet on as we head towards

0: That is a brilliant song from the early 1980s, Spandau Ballet. To cut a long story short, it is 7:15. Shall we do this?
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0: 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This money could be yours. I know it doesn't sound like a lot, but if you're going to fill up with fuel, every little helps, right? So £50 could be yours if you can identify all five of these songs from five different decades in just a few seconds. Who are in here?
1: Bits and Pieces.
0: Tough call, isn't it? We know it's not Kenny Rogers or Aha or Queen or Earth, Wind and Fire or Status Quo or Atomic Kitten. Have a listen. Listen up. A song from each decade from the 60s, 70s, 80s, 90s and early 2000s. But who is in this clip?
1: Bits and Pieces.
0: We know that Gina G from the 90s with Ooh Ah Just a Little Bit is definitely in there. Dean in Stanground correctly guessed that. Kev White gave us the Kinks and Dedicated Follower of Fashion representing the 1960s. And Marie in Histon gave us Maroon 5 and She Will Be Loved representing the 2000s. That means we have just the 70s and 80s to get. Let's play it one more time.
1: Bits and Pieces.
0: So what do you reckon? I need title and artist of all five, please. 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
2: The A11M has lane closed because of a serious accident between Junction 15 and Junction 16 for Norman Cross. There's a car and a lorry involved there. That's going to cause delays through the morning. And also the issues heading into the centre of Peterborough. Dogsthorpe, Thorbridge Road's got temporary lights in place near to the lawns. That's because of ongoing works. Elsewhere, heading into Alconbury Wheels, Ermine Street's closed for roadworks between the A1M at Junction 13 and for Church Road. While for the centre of Wisbeach, no issues heading in towards Cambridge. And on public transport, there's reduced service across the rail network due to the hot weather conditions. And that's the latest on Cambridge's roads for Boomerang Radio. I'm Sean Moore.
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the Beatles and Love Is All You Need. It's Boomerang Radio, where the hits keep coming back at 7:26 through Wednesday morning, middle of the week, 24th of June 2026. For some, it's payday tomorrow. For others, like me, it's next week. So we'll just have to scrimp and scrave until then. Now, there is a brilliant exhibition coming to Peterborough Cathedral from July the 18th through to the 29th. If, like me, you're a fan of Lego, this is for you. Whatever your age, take some time to enjoy the amazing exhibition that is Travelling Bricks, coming to Peterborough Cathedral. 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You can take a journey through four zones of air, land, sea and space, discovering transport history through extraordinary build. 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Travelling Bricks on at the Cathedral from the 18th of July through to the 29th of August. Want more details or to get booked in? 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Go there now.

0: There's some classic Rick and Take Me to Your Heart on Boomerang Radio, where the hits keep coming back. And again, we bring back local radio. If you've missed it for many years, well, Boomerang's here. Spread the words. Edwin Starr lined up to play. We've got the sports news. Of course, it was England-Ghana last night. What do you mean you missed it? Well, we've got the sports news to keep you up to date with the World Cup, including details of last night's game. Soon, first, Tom has the latest local news headlines. It's 7:30.
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2: Peterborough Cathedral has launched a bid for nearly £250,000 of funding to try and fix the historic but leaky roof. The cathedral has submitted an expression of interest to the Places of Worship Renewal Fund, seeking support towards a programme of urgent roof and rainwater repairs, estimated at around £230,000. The proposed works include an internal drainage runway at the west end of the nave that is increasingly overwhelmed by heavy rainfall and threatens the vaulting above the west front, a failing lead gutter between the bell tower and the nave roof that has been patched to the limits of its effectiveness, and corroded fixings that have left gaps in the cathedral's century-old Westmoreland slate roof. More improvement works are said to be delivered on the guided busway to keep it safe. Councillors on Cambridgeshire County Council's Highways and Transport Committee will hear the plans when it meets next week. Significant progress has been made to deliver essential safety improvements along the length of the busway over the last year, with new safety fencing put up on the southern part of the busway almost complete. To the north of the city, works are taking place between Cambridge Regional College and Milton Road. After this section has been completed, contractors will continue the installation of separation fencing between Milton Road and Cambridge North Station. Procurement for works along the route from Hilston to St Ives is expected in summer 2026, with construction due from late summer. Police have released an update on a crash which caused severe delays on a busy A road yesterday. Officers were called at 7:26 a.m. during Tuesday's rush hour with reports of a collision between two cars and a van on the A47. The crash occurred between Wisbeach and Guyhern. A spokesperson for Cambridge Police confirmed no injuries were reported and the road was cleared before 9 a.m. And crews in Peterborough were called to a fire among several trees on Monday night. The fire service was called after smoke was seen coming from trees in Potter's Way off Fengate at just before 7 p.m. They tackled the blaze, which they assessed to have been started deliberately, before returning to their stations. Charred remains from the fire can still be seen.
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2: The amber warning for extreme heat continues today, with parts of Cambridgeshire under the rare red weather warning. It's going to be hot and humid, with plenty of sunshine and with highs of 35 degrees. And that's the latest from the Boomerang Radio Newsroom. I'm Tom Green.
0: Thank you, Tom. Right, as I've mentioned, if you missed the World Cup and the England game last night, here's what's happening.
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4: England were held to a frustrating goalless draw in their World Cup encounter against Ghana last night, but Thomas Tuchel's telling us to not panic just yet. Ghana put up a strong defensive performance, with Nico O'Reilly coming the closest in the second half. Meanwhile, attention turns to Scotland tonight as they face Brazil in Miami, and Tartan Army need at least a draw in order to reach the knockout stage of the tournament. In other football news, Gary O'Neill's been appointed Ipswich Town's new head coach, succeeding Kieran McKenna at Portman Road. And in cricket, England head coach Brendan McCullum insists there's been no breakdown in his relationship with returning captain Ben Stokes. Stokes and fast bowler Gus Atkinson resumed training with their teammates at Trent Bridge yesterday, ending a two-week exile that saw them miss the series-levelling defeat against New Zealand at the Oval. McCullum says things are good.
5: I had a great catch-up with him this morning. We spent a good hour and a bit talking, and he was outstanding, actually. He's definitely, to my assessment, looks fantastic. He looks ready to go. He's enthusiastic about the week, and from our point of view, it's nice to have the band back together.
4: The third test gets underway on Thursday.
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0: Thank you very much. Right, 25 to 8, morning to Dean. He said, on the way to work, any chance you can play me the Blue Tones and Slight Return? I can. I'll get it on. After Edwin Starr, it's Boomerang Radio.
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0: I will get that on this morning then for Dean from Peterborough, travelling down the A1 and then the A14 towards Histon, where he's working today. Said any chance for the Blue Tones and Slight Return? Yeah, consider that done.
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0: Talking of the A1 and the A14, amongst other roads, Sean, what's happening?
2: A1M, all lanes have reopened. That's after an earlier accident northbound between Junction 15 and Junction 16 for Norman Cross. Busy but moving, heading in towards the centre of Peterborough for the A15. Not seeing issues for the Neame Parkway. Ermine Street, Alconbury Weald is closed for roadworks. That's between the A1M and Fort Church Road. Busy but moving for Wisbeach for the A47. Heading into the centre of Cambridge, no major problems. And on public transport, there's disruption across the rail network due to the hot weather conditions. And that's the latest on Cambridge's roads for Boomerang Radio. I'm Sean Moore.
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It's Boomerang Radio 7:49 through your Wednesday morning this afternoon. Dave's back on the afternoon show. Details again on how you can get in the draw to win a pair of tickets to the Lulu's Outdoor Cinema Experience, also a wood-fired pizza and a bottle of wine. 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

This is it, Boomerang Radio. Good morning, it's 8 minutes to eight. How's your Wednesday going so far? Got the beautiful South on the way. Latest on the roads with Sean as well. First, Mr. Happy. Here comes Morrissey with the Smith.

0: That is the beautiful South and Rotterdam or anywhere. Get that on for Graham and Claire this morning. They love a bit of Paul Heaton. They're off to see him in Sheffield later in the year. Right, Andy Williams, D-Train to play after the update at 8. Also, we're talking about the Huntingdonshire Business Awards as well.
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0: As we head to 8, Sean, what's happening on the roads?
2: A1M, all lanes have reopened. That's after an earlier accident northbound between Junction 15 and Junction 16 for Norman Cross. Busy but moving, heading in towards the centre of Peterborough for the A15. Not seeing issues for the Nene Parkway. Ermine Street's Alconbury Weald is closed for roadworks. That's between the A1M and Ford Church Road. Busy but moving for Wisbeach for the A47. Heading into the centre of Cambridge. No major problems. And on public transport, there's disruption across the rail network due to the hot weather conditions. And that's the latest on Cambridge's roads for Boomerang Radio. I'm Sean Moore.
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7: Peterborough Cathedral has launched a bid for nearly £250,000 of funding to try and fix the historic but leaky roof. The cathedral has submitted an expression of interest to the Places of Worship Renewal Fund, seeking support towards a programme of urgent roof and rainwater repairs, estimated at around £230,000. The proposed works include an internal drainage runway at the west end of the nave that is increasingly overwhelmed by heavy rainfall and threatens the vaulting above the west front, a failing lead gutter between the bell tower and the nave roof that has been patched to the limits of its effectiveness, and corroded fixings that have left gaps in the cathedral's century-old Westmoreland slate roof. More improvement works are said to be delivered on the guided busway to keep it safe. Councillors on Cambridgeshire County Council's Highways and Transport Committee will hear the plans when it meets next week. Significant progress has been made to deliver essential safety improvements along the length of the busway over the last year, with new safety fencing put up on the southern part of the busway almost complete. To the north of the city, works are taking place between Cambridge Regional College and Milton Road. After this section has been completed, contractors will continue the installation of separation fencing between Milton Road and Cambridge North Station. Procurement for works along the route from Hilston to St Ives is expected in summer 2026, with construction due from late summer. Police have released an update on a crash which caused severe delays on a busy A road yesterday. Officers were called at 7:26 a.m. during Tuesday's rush hour with reports of a collision between two cars and a van on the A47. The crash occurred between Wisbeach and Guyhern. A spokesperson for Cambridge Police confirmed no injuries were reported and the road was cleared before 9 a.m. And crews in Peterborough were called to a fire among several trees on Monday night. The fire service was called after smoke was seen coming from trees in Potter's Way off Fengate at just before 7 p.m. They tackled the blaze, which they assessed to have been started deliberately, before returning to their stations. Charred remains from the fire can still be seen.
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7: The amber warning for extreme heat continues today, with parts of Cambridgeshire under the rare red weather warning. It's going to be hot and humid, with plenty of sunshine and with highs of 35 degrees. And that's the latest from the Boomerang Radio Newsroom. I'm Tom Green.
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0: D-Train, and you're the one for me, Boomerang Radio. Good morning, Wednesday, middle of the week, 24th of June, 2026. This is Chris Tibbles, 10 past 8. Elton John and EMF, both to play. First, Bill has done a pre-recorded interview with Charlotte of the Huntingdonshire Business Awards. Now, this is an event that's coming up later in the year, which you'll find out about within the next couple of minutes. I just want to apologise about the quality of the audio, because the equipment that we'd normally use wasn't properly working on the day. But here is the interview.
1: The Huntingdonshire Business Awards are coming up in a while, and joining me today is Charlotte Bedford, and she's going to tell me who's organising this and what it's all about. Charlotte.
2: We are organising the Huntingdonshire Business Awards, which are brought to you by Invest in Huntingdonshire on behalf of the Huntingdonshire District Council. So last year was our first year, which was a huge success. So we're back for year two with our wonderful partnership with the council, and we want you guys to be entering.
1: But why are these awards so important for Huntingdonshire, Charlotte?
2: So these awards are all about recognising and celebrating the fantastic businesses, organisations, individuals that make Huntingdonshire such a great place to live and work. And there's so many success stories from across the district. So these awards are an opportunity for businesses to showcase their achievements and get the recognition that they deserve.
1: Who won last year, Charlotte?
2: So last year, our overall winner was Vicky Grant School of Dance. So, I mean, we had a range. We have gold and silver winners for all of our categories. So we had a huge range of different businesses win. So it was amazing to have that variety.
1: So who can enter the awards, Charlotte?
2: Any business in Huntingdon can enter the awards as long as they are based within or trading within Huntingdon, or kind of the surrounding areas. And we have a wide range of categories. So we've got 13 categories and businesses can enter up to two. You know, we have, for example, Small Business of the Year. We even have categories like St Ives Business of the Year, St Neots, any business.
1: Is there a closing date?
2: So the closing date is coming around very soon. It's Thursday the 2nd of July at 3 p.m.
1: How do people enter, and what is it? The $64,000 question is, how much does it cost, Charlotte?
2: So the amazing news is that it's free to enter. If you head over to our website, which is www.huntsawards.co.uk, and click on our awards category page, you will be able to check out all the criteria for each of our categories, and then you can slip through and enter through there. Just create an account, it's very simple, and then submit your entry through there.
1: When is the awards night? I take it will be in the evening.
2: Yes, it is. It's the 15th of October at the Delta Marriott in Huntingdon.
1: If a business is listening today and thinking they might be too small or too young a business, not been established for very long, what would you say to them?
2: Do not rule yourself out. Some of the most impressive entries we receive are from smaller businesses that are doing amazing things in the local community. They've got that wonderful story behind the why of their business as well. And the judges, they're not just looking at size, they're looking at your achievements, your impacts, your innovation that you're having. So if you're proud of what you've accomplished, then go for it. It doesn't matter, you know, if you're not the biggest company in the world, just go for it.
1: Anything I've missed, Charlotte?
2: Just get entering.
1: This is Bill Hensley for Boomerang Radio, speaking to Charlotte Bedford from the Huntingdonshire Business Awards 2026.
0: Thank you, Bill. Thank you, Charlotte, of the Huntingdonshire Business Awards. Apologies for the quality of that interview. The audio, not great. But the interview itself highlights what you can get entering and win.

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0: 22 after 8. Good morning. It's Wednesday's Boomerang Breakfast. Queen and Bill Medley with Jennifer Warnes to play first. Sean, what you got?
3: M11 looking fairly busy between Junction 14 for the Cloverleaf Interchange and Junction 13. Delays there of around 10 minutes. Busy heading in towards the centre of Cambridge. Roadworks continue for Campkin Road. So that's closed between St Kilda Avenue and Arbury Road. A1M looking fairly busy in both directions. Ermine Street, Oldcambry Wealds closed for roadworks between Junction 13 and for Church Road. Busy but moving, heading in towards Peterborough. Delays for the A16i. Seen delays there of around 10 minutes. It's also looking slow too for Wisbeach for the bypass. Delays of around 10 minutes on the approach for the Armhole roundabout. On the trains, there's disruption across the rail network because of the hot weather conditions. And that's the latest on Cambridge's roads for Boomerang Radio. I'm Sean Moore.

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0: They're a Queen and Don't Stop Me Now. Before that, Bill Medley, Jennifer Warnes from the film Dirty Dancing, which was on at the weekend on, I think, ITV 2 or 3 or 4, one of the other ITV channels. And I said to my wife, I have never, ever sat down and fully watched the Dirty Dancing film.
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0: To be honest, I don't think I need to. Right, Temptations and the Eagles on the way. First, just gone 8:30. Tom has the news headlines.
2: Peterborough Cathedral has launched a bid for nearly £250,000 of funding to try and fix the historic but leaky roof. The cathedral has submitted an expression of interest to the Places of Worship Renewal Fund, seeking support towards a programme of urgent roof and rainwater repairs, estimated at around £230,000. The proposed works include an internal drainage runway at the west end of the nave that is increasingly overwhelmed by heavy rainfall and threatens the vaulting above the west front, a failing lead gutter between the bell tower and the nave roof that has been patched to the limits of its effectiveness, and corroded fixings that have left gaps in the cathedral's century-old Westmoreland slate roof. More improvement works are set to be delivered on the guided busway to keep it safe. Councillors on Cambridgeshire County Council's Highways and Transport Committee will hear the plans when it meets next week. Significant progress has been made to deliver essential safety improvements along the length of the busway over the last year, with new safety fencing put up on the southern part of the busway almost complete. To the north of the city, works are taking place between Cambridge Regional College and Milton Road. After this section has been completed, contractors will continue the installation of separation fencing between Milton Road and Cambridge North Station. Procurement for works along the route from Hilston to St Ives is expected in summer 2026, with construction due from late summer. Police have released an update on a crash which caused severe delays on a busy A road yesterday. Officers were called at 7:26 a.m. during Tuesday's rush hour with reports of a collision between two cars and a van on the A47. The crash occurred between Wisbeach and Guyhern. A spokesperson for Cambridge Police confirmed no injuries were reported and the road was cleared before 9 a.m. And crews in Peterborough were called to a fire among several trees on Monday night. The fire service was called after smoke was seen coming from trees in Potter's Way off Fengate at just before 7 p.m. They tackled the blaze, which they assessed to have been started deliberately, before returning to their stations. Charred remains from the fire can still be seen.
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2: The amber warning for extreme heat continues today, with parts of Cambridgeshire under the rare red weather warning. It's going to be hot and humid, with plenty of sunshine and with highs of 35 degrees. Woo! And that's the latest from the Boomerang Radio Newsroom. I'm Tom Green.
0: It's a scorcher. Thank you, Tom. What's happening in the world of entertainment?
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4: Celebrity Traitors has beaten the 1% Club, The Chase and Who Wants to Be a Millionaire to win Best Game Show at the 2026 Trick Awards. The show, which was won by comedian and TV presenter Alan Carr, has wrapped on a second season, which will air later this year and feature Richard E. Grant, Maya Jama, Joe Lycett and James Blunt. Tom Cruise has unveiled a trailer for his next movie. He transforms into a chaotic oil tycoon in upcoming comedy Digger. Wearing a dark red suit, cowboy boots and cowboy hat, the film's tagline, a man, a plan, a meltdown. US TV presenter Savannah Guthrie says she's in agony and has pleaded with anyone with information about her missing mother to come forward. Her mother Nancy disappeared from her home in February and a ransom note claims the 84-year-old died shortly after her disappearance, but her body has never been found. And US singer-songwriter Alicia Keys has joined Bruce Springsteen in paying tribute to music mogul Clive Davis. The singer said the 94-year-old changed her life forever.
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0: Right then, running a little late, 8:36, wherever you need to be this morning. School, college, maybe at work from 9 o'clock. Maybe you're working from home if you are. You're sitting in the garden today. Boomerang Radio. Enjoy it. Where the

0: Peterborough and Cambridgeshire's fastest growing radio station at 8:43, Wednesday the 24th of June. This is Chris Tibbles. Good morning. Thank you so much for getting me on, letting me be the soundtrack through this hot and sticky Wednesday. After 10 this morning, Paul Jackson is here with Boomerang Brunch. 1 o'clock this afternoon, Dave Price has the Boomerang Afternoon Show. From 4, getting you home for Wednesday, it's Matt Webb. It's Gavin Samways with the evening show as always from 7. And then Keely looks after the late show tonight from 9.
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2: M11 looking fairly busy between Junction 14 for the Cloverleaf Interchange and Junction 13. Delays there of around 10 minutes. Busy heading in towards the centre of Cambridge. Roadworks continue for Campkin Road, so that's closed between St Kilda Avenue and Arbury Road. A1M looking fairly busy in both directions. Ermine Street, Oldcambry Wheels closed for roadworks between Junction 13 and for Church Road. Busy but moving, heading in towards Peterborough. Delays for the A16i. Seen delays there of around 10 minutes. It's also looking slow too for Wisbeach for the bypass. Delays of around 10 minutes on the approach for the Armhall roundabout. On the trains, there's disruption across the rail network because of the hot weather conditions. And that's the latest on Cambridge's roads for Boomerang Radio. I'm Sean Nor.
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and the sign. It's Boomerang Radio, where the hits keep coming back across Peterborough and Cambridgeshire. Don't forget, Friday, Foodie Fridays returns to Ferry Meadows. It's on again throughout the summer. This kicked off on Friday the 5th of June. It runs right through until the end of September. A chance for you to settle down after a hot, sticky week at Ferry Meadows in Peterborough. You can go down and enjoy a chilled evening, some great vibes in the air. There's some delicious food, there's live music, and it's all outside the visitor centre, just in the entrance, literally as you pull into the car park there in Ferry Meadows. It's free to get in. Food served from 3 o'clock. The music is live between 5 and 8, and the location, like I've said, just outside the visitor centre. Foodie Friday, back for 2026, on every Friday at Ferry Meadows until the end of September. Go along and enjoy it if you can this coming Friday. Right, it's Boomerang Radio. Good

0: You never saw her brother, Daniel, and her, Natasha, in the same room, did you? Wonder why that is. There was a lot of conspiracies, wasn't there, back in the early 2000s about that. Anyway, great singer, Natasha Bedingfield, Unwritten, Boomerang Radio, where the hits keep coming back after the update at 9. 3 mystery years. You, with the music and the news headlines, have to work out what those years are for a bit of fun. Some great years. All the music from this week of the year, we kick off with a year from the 1960s, just after the news.
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0: Sean, final check on the roads. What you got?
2: M11 looking fairly busy between Junction 14 for the Cloverleaf Interchange and Junction 13. Delays there of around 10 minutes. Busy heading in towards the centre of Cambridge. Roadworks continue for Campkin Road. So that's closed between St Kilda Avenue and Arbury Road. A1M looking fairly busy in both directions. Ermine Street, Oldcanbury Wheels closed for roadworks between Junction 13 and for Church Road. Busy but moving, heading in towards Peterborough. Delays for the A16i, seen delays there of around 10 minutes. It's also looking slow too for Wisbeach for the bypass, delays of around 10 minutes on the approach for the Armhole roundabout. On the trains, there's disruption across the rail network because of the hot weather conditions. And that's the latest on Cambridge's roads for Boomerang Radio. I'm Sean Moore.
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6: A number of train services have been axed and schools closed, with record-breaking temperatures expected today. A red warning is now in place across central parts of England and the south of Wales. The British Heart Foundation warned the extreme heat can be particularly dangerous for people with heart conditions. Regina Giblin is their spokesperson.
7: The first thing is you'd be sweating quite a lot. You would feel like your heart is racing. You also may get some confusion, which means there's not enough oxygen getting to your brain, and you'd feel really faint. These are the main signs that you're in trouble and that you should seek help.
6: Andy Burnham's path to number 10 could be even clearer, with Darren Jones ruling himself out of a leadership challenge. Meanwhile, the outgoing Prime Minister faces questions for the first time since announcing his resignation today. This will be his first public appearance since the emotional statement on Monday. And after England's disappointing result last night, it's all about Scotland today, who face Brazil in Miami. A draw would see them qualify for the knockout stages for the first time in their history. That's the latest from Radio News Hub. I'm Frankie Hersine.
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6: Some extreme heat building across England and Wales. Staying dry and sunny for most with some light winds. Cloudier and cooler in parts of Scotland with a chance of drizzle and a high of 34 degrees Celsius.
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0: There we go then, the first of five to play this morning on our first mystery year. That is Leslie Gore.
1: Five songs. Five songs.
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1: 1 year. One year.
3: Let's get to it. Strike a pose. There's nothing to it. There's nothing to it. There's nothing to it.
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0: But what is the year that we are back in first thing this morning? Here is the first of the three mystery years. The year when American Express introduced credit cards to the UK. It was also the year that Martin Luther King Jr. delivered his I Have a Dream speech. The Sabin oral polio vaccine, which was taken with a lump of sugar, was given nationwide in both the US and the UK. And films on at the cinema included Cleopatra, Lawrence of Arabia, and Mutiny on the Bounty. But what was the year?

Boomerang Radio with Frank Ifield and Confessing That I Love You. Hello to Ken. Ken is in March. He said, I think I know the year. I think it's 1965. Ken, no. This is the year that the President John F. Kennedy was assassinated, and also the great train robbery took place in Buckinghamshire here in the UK. Surely one of those stories has helped.

0: Every morning then I play three mystery years to test your old grey matter to see if you can work out the years from the news headlines and the songs in question. Five songs from this week of what year? 1963 was the first year today on Back in the Day here on Boomerang Radio. If you didn't get that and you're no good with the 60s songs, well, don't worry, there is another mystery year on Back in the Day on your radio in 60 seconds.
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0: many girls back in the day had them as a poster on their wall, possibly from Smash Hits magazine. That, New Kids on the Block, and Step by Step. But what was the year?
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0: We are in the year when anti-poll tax demonstrations ended in riots. It was the year that French and English Channel tunnellers celebrated when they met up in the middle. Homer Simpson arrived on the TV sets in the UK along with his wife and children, and Margaret Thatcher resigned from number 10. What was the year, though? These songs were in the charts. Do you remember the B-52s with Rome?

He had had a big career and continues, doesn't he, Elton John? His career launched in the very early 1970s. He had a number one with Kiki D in 1976 called Don't Go Breaking My Heart. But he had to wait until this mystery year to have his first solo number one. But what is the year? In fact, it was a double A side that went to number one for him. That, the first side, Healing Hands, the other, Sacrifice. It was the year that prisoners rioted in Strangeways Prison in Manchester, keeping control of the prison for 25 days, and where

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1: Can't touch this. 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

0: all of these songs in the UK Top 40 this week of our mystery year, the second of three on Boomerang Radio's Back in the Day. But what is the year that MC Hammer had You Can't Touch This in the charts? I mentioned that West Germany won the World Cup. Of course, it was in Italy in the year. It was Italy 1990, Italia 90. So yeah, 1990 was our mystery year. Well done to Graham and Colin, both at work this morning listening to Back in the Day. Colin takes his coffee break a little earlier just so that he can guess the year. Well, stand by. There's a third and final mystery year of the morning on Back in the Day to come in just a sec.
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0: is moving out Anthony's song, Billy Joel, the first of five songs to play on our final mystery year of the morning. It's Back in the Day.
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0: Well, I'll tell you now, this is the year that in Manchester the first test tube baby was born. It was also the year that JR tried on his first 10-gallon hat in Dallas. Anna Ford became ITN's first female newsreader. And the first classes enrolled at London's Grange Hill Comprehensive. But what was the year? All of those things happening in the news and on the telly. Meanwhile, in the charts, the OJs had this in the top 40.

and Run for Home. Richard's been on. He said, I think I know the year. I reckon it's 1976. Richard, you are wrong, my friend. Keep guessing. We're in the year when the first Garfield comic strip debuted in US newspapers. After nearly 30 years, the Volkswagen Beetle stopped production, having manufactured 20 million cars. It was also the year Britain launched the Motability Scheme to provide cars for disabled people. And I've mentioned the West Germany squad winning Italia 90 earlier. This was the year that Argentina won the World Cup in Argentina. What was the year? Can you remember? This was in the charts.

0: There you are then, the fifth and final song of the third mystery year for Wednesday. It's back in the day. Today, the third and final year, was 1978 when that disco classic from A Taste of Honey was in the charts. I will do another three more mystery years tomorrow morning from 9 on Back in the Day as part of Boomerang Breakfast here on Boomerang Radio. Right, after 10, stand by for Paul Jackson. He's got Level 42, Boz Scaggs and the Beatles, and I'm sharing a studio with him again today. But this week, I've left it clean. Boomerang.
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6: A rare weather warning for extreme heat covering parts of England and Wales has come into force for only the second time ever. Temperatures could potentially come close to the all-time record. The British Heart Foundation is warning it can be dangerous for people with heart conditions. Regina Giblin is their spokesperson.
7: There's a few things you can do. I would say the first thing is not to go out during the highest temperature of the day, which is usually between 11 and 3 p.m. If you do need to go out, always wear a sunscreen, always have a hat on, and always carry some water with you as well.
6: Darren Jones has ruled himself out of a potential leadership challenge, paving the way for Andy Burnham to become Prime Minister. The largest maternity review in the history of the NHS is due to be published today. It's been driven by families looking for answers as to why their babies died or were left with disabilities during labour or shortly after birth. And England boss Thomas Tuchel has told fans not to lose belief after a goalless draw with Ghana last night, but it's all about Scotland today, who face Brazil in Miami tonight. From Radio News Hub, I'm Frankie Hairsign.
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6: Extremely hot and sunny for many of us and feeling humid across England and Wales. Cloudier and cooler in parts of Scotland with the chance of some rain. Highs today of at least 34 degrees Celsius.

Good morning and welcome to brunch here on Boomerang Radio with me, Paul Jackson. I'm not sure where I am this week. I'm doing some drive times, I'm doing some brunches, so you'll have to bear with me if I get a bit all over the place. One thing that is great, I was so concerned. I don't know if you listened to Chris yesterday, Tuesday. He was on about a jam survey Hartley's had done about strawberries and what do strawberries make you feel and blah, blah, blah. And as soon as he started talking about strawberry jam, I thought, I know what's going to happen here. I'm going to go into that studio and just like last week, it is going to be sticky and covered everywhere. But credit where it's due, he has done a fantastic job. Anyway, we've got all the usual things this week, bits and pieces coming up, a load of what's-ons, a load of birthdays and other stuff all happening here with me, Paul Jackson, on your brunch show today.

0: Don't Stop Fleetwood Mac, and we played that today because Mick Fleetwood, the drummer, the starter, he was one of the originals, obviously. That's where the name come, John McVie and Mick Fleetwood. He is 79 years old today and an absolute legend of a drummer. And I thought that track specifically shows his drumming skills to the fore. So that's Fleetwood Mac right here on Boomerang, and you're listening to Paul Jackson on Brunch.
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2: 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Your Saturday nights reimagined under the stars.

Michael Jackson, Paul McCartney, and Say, Say, Say. So, how are you getting on with this weather? Are you coping with it? Have you got the fans out? Have you been down your local DIY store and robbed them of all the fans they've got there? Are you like windows open, windows closed, curtains open? You know, what gets you through these balmy summer evenings that we're having? Drop me an email at studio@boomerangradio.co.uk and I will give you a mention and see how you're coping with this heat. We wouldn't be British if we didn't have a comment and have a little moan about the heat. Next up here on Boomerang, great song, Groove Is In The Heart, Delight.

Mm-hmm.

0: Love and Pride, King there. And before that, you heard Johnny Bristol and Hang On In There, Baby. Well, I have some news. For you. If you're out and about this weekend, the place to be is the Longthorpe Primary School Summer Fete, which is back for 2026 and is taking place this Saturday, 27th of June, from midnight till 4 p.m. And it's all going to happen at Longthorpe Primary Academy on Bradwell Road in Peterborough. So the event's an afternoon of fun, your usual fete stuff, good community spirit. And there's going to be like food and drink. There'll be a tombola. There'll be face painting, and I've already said I'd done drive time for PT yesterday and Monday, and I quite like that tiger look on your face, you know, with your orange and black and white stripes. I think it looks really good. Anyway, I'm going down a completely different rabbit hole there. There'll be some live music, and you could just go there, soak up the atmosphere and enjoy the sunshine. It's going to be shining down, and of course there'll be ice cream. So what is not to like? An ice cream is my thing. That would be my kryptonite, as I said the other week. If I was on a diet, ice cream is my downfall. And also, here is the icing on the cake. Boomerangs, Chris Tibbles and Pete T will be there throughout the day. And Chris actually mentioned to me the other day, would I like to pop along? So I'm going to pop along also. So I will be there, and we'll be handing out some new Boomerang car stickers that we've got from our good friend Sean at Commercial Signs. He's done us some stickers, so we'll be handing them out. So come along there to the Longthorpe Primary School Summer Fete, Saturday the 27th of June from 12 o'clock, and it's there till 4 p.m. So really, really looking forward to that. So join us there if you will. Next up here on Boomerang Radio, we've got a great, great song from Earth, Wind and Fire.
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2: 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Enter a stranger and leave as a friend.

I remember that one. 1960s, of course, and Chubby Checker with The Twist. Well, here's a little survey I wanted to bring to your attention. So a recent survey tracking national habits looked into exactly how Brits make their tea, and the results are an absolute goldmine. So according to this mattress company lifestyle survey, 20% of people admit to leaving the tea bag in the mug while they drink it, while 10% pour the milk in before removing the bag. So where do you stand? What is your recipe? Like, I was brought up on a pot of tea, but obviously that does not happen anymore, and it's a tea bag. Are you milking first? Are you milking afterwards? Are you tea bag in, tea bag out? Drop me an email, studio@boomerangradio.co.uk, and let me know, and let's get a bit of a survey on air of what is happening. Or you can use the app and just press message and drop me your views on the Great British Tea Bag. So is it in, is it out, is it milk before or milk after? Love to know. Next up, Cyndi Lauper and Girls Just Wanna Have Fun.

0: Sleeping Satellite, Tasman Archer here on Brunch with me, Paul Jackson. So earlier, I threw this question out there about tea. Do you have the tea bag in? Do you have the tea bag out? Do you have milk before? Milk afterwards? Do you do it in a cup? So Sean Hodgett has messaged me in the studio and he said, look, I'm fundamentally lazy. So I am chuck the tea bag in, chuck the milk in, chuck the water in, and then just drink it how it turns out. So there you go. That's Sean's version. What's your version? Message me studio@boomerangradio.co.uk or message me straight off the app. I'll be back after the news with some more great tunes right here on Boomerang Radio.
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5: A number of train services have been axed and schools closed, with record-breaking temperatures expected today. A red warning is now in place across central parts of England and the south of Wales. The biggest maternity review in the history of the NHS will be published later today. It's looked at failings in maternity care at hospitals in Nottingham. 53-year-old Mel Ibrahim delivered her daughter at around 24 weeks alone.
6: I remember I was fearful of so much when I delivered her. I was fearful of hurting her, I could say. So she looked like a bird. That's the way I've always described her. And if she ever, ever understood that, she'd laugh at me. But sadly, she's never... she won't ever understand that.
5: The Home Office are pledging to put domestic abuse specialists across every police force in England and Wales by the end of the decade. It's after an expansion of the current scheme, bringing the total number of control rooms with specialists to 17. And Scotland face Brazil in the World Cup tonight. If they get a draw, they'll reach the knockout stages for the first time in their history. From Radio News Hub, I'm Frankie Hersine.
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5: Extremely hot and sunny for many of us and feeling humid across England and Wales. Cloudier and cooler in parts of Scotland with the chance of some rain. Highs today of at least 34 degrees Celsius.

Welcome back to brunch for the second hour, and me, Paul Jackson, through till lunchtime, taking you through your brunch, whether you're having a nice BLT. We done this survey the other week. It was, in fact, Eggs Benedict that was the number one lunch or brunch time speciality. So I've got another little survey with you here. Now, this is quite good. So this survey, very quirky, looked into basic life skills that adults over the age of 30 still have to Google or AI, ChatGPT, others are available, or ask their parents for help with. 40% of adults admit they still do not know what the different settings or symbols are on a washing machine and what they actually mean. Furthermore, 35% have to look up how long it actually takes to boil an egg before they actually do it well. And here is another confession from myself. I am the same. I don't know. I can't remember whether it's a 4 minute for soft or whether it's five or whether it's six. So that is me also. So again, drop me an email, studio@boomerangradio.co.uk, or message me on the app. Tell me if there's any lifestyle kills. I've got to say, the washing machine is a whole new thing, and I'm not getting into that, because if my wife's listening, she will message me in and say, you don't even know where the washing machine is. So I'm not getting into that. Next up here on Boomerang, it's the Marmalade and Loving Things.

0: Natalie Imbruglia and Torn, great, great track. Never seems to age. Timeless piece of music, that, for me. So let's have a look at some on this days in history. June the 24th, well, right back to 1509. And on this day, King Henry VIII was crowned the King of England at Westminster Abbey. And he would famously go on to have six wives and break away from the Catholic Church and change British history forever. And I'd like to say, you know, he does seem one of the most famous kings of all time. You know, you've got Richard III, but King Henry VIII, he's up there. You know, he's up there with me. And also, some other things that happened on this day in history, coming a bit more up to date. 1948, in one of the first major crises of the Cold War, Soviet Union blocked all railroad and water access to Allied-controlled West Berlin. The Allies responded with a legendary Berlin airlift, flying in over 2.3 million tons of supplies to keep the city alive. Do you remember that? I remember doing that in history at school. See, I have quite a good memory, although some of them are not as good as they should be. 1982 and the Speedbird 9 ash cloud incident. The British Airways Boeing 747 flying through the dark near Indonesia unwittingly entered a cloud of volcanic ash following from the erupting Mount Galunggung. In a terrifying few minutes, all four engines flamed out. Miraculously, the crew managed to glide the plane out of the ash, restart the engines, and land safely in Jakarta. Well, I'd forgot about that, but I do remember it now. There's some on the days in history. We've got another couple more to come, plus the birthdays, and we'll have some more interesting surveys coming up right here on Brunch with me, Paul Jackson.
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0: Estefan and Get On Your Feet here on Boomerang Radio. We've got a load of more great tunes like that coming up. We've got some Simply Red, we've got some Curtis Stigers, all coming up for you in the show today. Plus, of course, we'll be doing some more celebrity birthdays. And if you've got a birthday, message me in. And we was talking earlier, we done the tea survey, and don't forget, Sean messaged me in about the tea survey. And then we also done the survey about the washing machine and 30-year-olds not knowing what the actual symbols are written on there. And I'm not alone. A few people have messaged in and said they have a misunderstanding of the washing machine, and they just put it on 30, whatever they're putting in there, and it's always on 30 degrees, and they just press a program. John messaged in from Woodston in Peterborough, and he said, I just always leave it on the same, whatever I put in there, and I just press the on button, and away it goes. I didn't even realise it had so many different programs. So there you go, but it does seem to be a male thing there. It's the males that don't get the washing machine. I'm not being at all sexist here, but, you know, we have an inadequacy when it comes to operating washing machines, guys. So if you're a guy out there that knows the washing machine inside out and doesn't work for Indesit or Hoover, other manufacturers are available, give me an email on studio@boomerangradio.co.uk or message me off the app. This is Brunch with Paul Jackson, and coming up next is the Rolling Stones.
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0: Rolling Stones and Miss You here on a Boomerang Radio, where the hits keep coming back. So going back to the washing machine, this has caused a bit of a melee of emails coming in. So Jennifer has messaged in from Cambridge and she said, look, guys, I just think you do not want to know how to operate the washing machine. There is just a blank. You know, it is very simple. The programs are very easy. You just twist the dial or just press the digital display. She said there is nothing to it. She said, so I think what she's basically saying is we don't want to be bothered to learn the washing machine. And I think she has a point. But Henry's messaged me in and he's out in Sawston. And he's actually said to me, I haven't got a problem with the washing machine. I know all the programs, all the temperatures, all the cycles, whether it's wool, whether it's linen, whether it's coloureds. So he's got it nailed on there. So yeah, that's the washing machine survey for today. And that's been a bit of fun. Coming up after this, we've got Steps.
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This is Brunch with me, Paul Jackson, on a Boomerang Radio, and that was Steps with Stomp. So some more celebrity birthdays. Ian Glen, 65 years old today, Scottish actor, best known for his role in Game of Thrones. Are you into Game of Thrones? My wife loves Game of Thrones. I can't get into it. So that's me, can't get into Game of Thrones. Kurt Smith, who was co-lead vocalist and bassist with Tears for Fears, them of Everybody Wants to Rule the World fame. And here is Lionel Messi, 39 years old. And he's now World Cup record holder of goal scoring. Took the record the other day. He's now scored 18 goals in the World Cup competition and multi-time Ballon d'Or winner. He's 39 years old today, so many happy returns, Lionel Messi. Carrying on music here today, and next up, Simply Red and The Right Thing.

0: Miley Stigers, You're All That Matters to Me here on Boomerang Radio. So a couple more birthdays. Chris Pratt, 47 years old today. He's Marvel's Star-Lord from Guardians of the Galaxy and also starred in various Jurassic World franchises. Also, Lana Del Rey, 41 years old today, indie pop singer-songwriter. Plenty of hits she's had. And also, Mindy Kaling, acclaimed actress, writer and producer, best known for The Office and The Mindy Project. I can't honestly say as I know her, but we wish them all equally a very happy birthday from us all here at Boomerang Radio. Coming up next, we've got some James Brown.
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In the midnight hour there from Wilson Pickett. So you have not one, not two, but three chances to play Bits and Pieces on Boomerang Radio. And what's more, we've put the money in the music. So if you can identify the five songs from the five decades in 5 seconds, and you could win yourself 50 whole pounds. So if my maths are correct, that's the equivalent of £10 a song. So you can take place on Chris's show on breakfast, 7:15. You can take place on the highway home at 5:15, or you can take place on brunch coming up later at 12:15, right here on this show today. So get on to that Bits and Pieces, great little competition. Coming up next, we've got a classic track from Daryl Hall and John Oates. What I want.

0: Remember to See You Again, The Three Degrees, fantastic. Sheila Ferguson, another group, remember, on Top of the Pops. They were fantastic. 70s, what a group they were, and some fabulous, fabulous songs they had. And that was, of course, one of their best, When Will I See You Again. Well, that's it for the second hour. We're going to be back after the news, and we've got some great tunes. I'm kicking things off with Elvis Presley. So stay tuned, don't go away, and I will see you on the other side of the news.
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6: In the last 15 minutes, the largest maternity review in the history of the NHS has been published. Lucy Gormanley has the details.
7: The reviews found more than 500 mothers and babies suffered potentially avoidable harm or died due to deeply embedded systemic failures at a toxic hospital trust. Senior midwife Donna Ockenden led the inquiry and found leaders at Nottingham University Hospitals Trust knew there were serious issues with the maternity departments but failed to take action. It was found there were warning signs as early as 2007 through serious incidents and staff feedback.
6: The UK is bracing for more record-breaking heat today, with a rare red temperature weather warning coming into force. Temperatures could hit the 40s. And England boss Thomas Tuchel has told fans to not lose belief after a disappointing goalless draw with Ghana last night. But today, it's all about Scotland, who face Brazil tonight. A draw would see them qualify for the group stages for the very first time. That's the latest from Radio News Hub. I'm Matthew Dudley.
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6: Extremely hot and sunny for many of us and feeling humid across England and Wales. Cloudier and cooler in parts of Scotland though, with a chance of some rain. Highs today of around 34 degrees Celsius.

Welcome back to Brunch here on Boomerang Radio, and two great songs to get you underway. That was, of course, Ayano Kurita, Quincy Jones, and before that, the King himself, There Can Be No Other, Burning Love, Elvis Presley, one of my favourite tracks. And the next guy was a bit of a rival to Elvis, our very own Tom Jones, and this is one of my all-time favourites. And I can't lie, I've also attempted this on karaoke and failed on many of occasions. So let's hear the proper version from Tom himself.

0: Savage Garden, truly, madly, deeply, lovely, lovely song. We're playing some great music, hope you agree, here on Boomerang Radio today. 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
3: 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So £50 could be yours if you can identify all five of these songs from five different decades in just a few seconds. Who are in here?
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3: 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A song from each decade from the 60s, 70s, 80s, 90s and early 2000s. But who is in this clip?
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3: We know that Gina G from the 90s with Ooh Ah Just a Little Bit is definitely in there. Dean in Stanground correctly guessed that. Kev White gave us the Kinks and Dedicated Follower of Fashion representing the 1960s. And Marie in Histon gave us Maroon 5 and She Will Be Loved representing the 2000s. That means we have just the 70s and 80s to get. Let's play it one more time.
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0: You're listening to Brunch with me, Paul Jackson, here on Boomerang Radio, and that was, of course, Phil Collins and an old Supremes, Dinah Ross and the Supremes number, You Can't Hurry Love. So how did you get on playing Bits and Pieces? Did it go well? Did it go well for you? Time will tell. I've got time for one more on this day in history. So 2010, the longest tennis match in history at Wimbledon. American John Isner finally defeated Frenchman Nicolas Mahut in the longest professional tennis match in history. It took, now be sitting down for this, it took a staggering 11 hours and 5 minutes of play that was spread over 3 days, with the final set ending 70-68. Wow. And of course, Wimbledon just around the corner. I don't think they're going to be breaking that record anytime soon. We've got some more great music coming up here on Boomerang. And next up is Up the Junction from Squeeze.
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0: That's the Flower Pot Men, and I don't mean Bill and Ben, and Little Wee in the middle. That is those of Let's Go to San Francisco fame. And that always takes me back to that Flair in the Hair, Summer of Love type era, that one. Well, anyway, it's time to get serious now, and it's time to check out the Boomerang Radio Business News.
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3: The FTSE 100 edged lower on Tuesday amid fresh US tech falls and soft UK economic data, adding to the muted mood. It finished down 9 points at 10,428. The Bank of England should maintain interest rates at their current level until there is more certainty regarding the economic outlook. That's according to rate setter Alan Taylor, a member of the bank's Monetary Policy Committee. He's called for an extended hold in the face of potential economic risks, but added the bank should look at possible cuts if the conflict in the Middle East calms and energy prices sink. The boss of Royal Mail owner International Distribution Services has landed a bumper pay and bonus package. Despite plunging profits, chief executive Martin Seidenberg was paid £6.9 million in salary bonuses and long-term incentive awards for the year to March 31st. And civil servants in the Foreign Office have voted overwhelmingly in favour of industrial action in a dispute over restructuring.
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0: Michael Bublé, I just haven't met you yet. And have you seen, it's been doing the rounds, it's been around for years, where he invites that young guy up on the stage and he can really hold a note and sing. Worth looking if you haven't seen it. Just search that on one of your search engines. And before that, you heard Elton John, of course, and Nikita. Well, we've still got some great music coming up. We've got some Wet, Wet, Wet and some Diana Ross, all here on Boomerang Radio. And then coming up after this is Gene Pitney.
1: Boomerang.
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1: So here you go. 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Next up here on Boomerang, we're going to hear from Dinah Ross, and this is When You Tell Me That You Love Me.

Don't forget, after me today, following brunch, Dave Price is on, and he's up straight after the news at 1 o'clock, and he's got some great, great, great tunes coming up. I've been looking down. I've had a sneaky little look at his playlist, and he's kicking off his show with a banger from Queen. That's all I'm going to say. And then some great tracks, Whitney Houston, Stevie Wonder, etc. I won't spoil it, but stay tuned for Dave Price. And of course, your opportunity to win the tickets to the outdoor cinema at the Crown at Brow on Lulu's Cinema. So stay tuned for that. Next up here on Boomerang Radio, it's Darling, Darling Baby from

0: Well, that's it for today, for brunch for me. Hope you've enjoyed the show. Thank you so, so much for listening today. I really enjoyed your company. I will be back once more this week. You've not finished with me yet. I know you're hearing a lot of me at the moment, but people are on holidays and different things. So I'm just jumping in and helping out where I can, because I'm just that kind of guy, right? And I'm back next. I'm sitting in for Joe on Joe's Brunch Show on Friday at 10 o'clock. So please, please join me then if you can. Don't forget, coming up next, Dave Price and your chance to win those tickets for Lulu's cinema experience. I'll see you on Friday. Whatever you're doing today, take it easy.
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4: This morning, the largest review into maternity at the NHS was published with some shocking results. Lucy Gormanley has this.
5: 520 mothers and babies suffered potentially avoidable harm or died because of deeply embedded systemic failures, which includes 94 babies who were stillborn. The new reviewers found maternity failings at Nottingham University Hospitals Trust go back as far as 2007, with several missed opportunities to intervene. In 2017, internal reports identified major weaknesses in maternity governance, with several babies dying or suffering harm during this period, of which there were reoccurring themes like poor staffing.
4: Andy Burnham's path to number 10 could be even clearer. It's after Darren Jones ruled himself out of a leadership challenge. And Scotland face Brazil in the World Cup tonight. If they get a draw, they'll reach the knockout stages for the very first time in their history. That's the latest here from Radio News Hub. I'm Matthew Dudley.
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4: Extremely hot and sunny for many of us and feeling humid across England and Wales. Cloudier and cooler in parts of Scotland though, with a chance of some rain. Highs today of around 34 degrees Celsius.

Good afternoon, just gone 10 past one here on Boomerang Radio, and what a lovely day, what a lovely Wednesday it is so far. It is warm, and this morning when I got up, I had a shower and literally got in the car and drove around for about an hour, just trying to keep cool, and then I thought, oh, I can go and do my shopping. And then I had to go into a supermarket to go and get my weekly shopping, and I spent another 45 minutes more than what I normally do, because I know that as soon as I come out, it was going to be absolutely, yeah, it's just so hot. Keep yourself cool this afternoon and make sure you have a lot of liquids just to keep yourself hydrated. And I don't mean the alcoholic type as well. And Whitney Houston, by the way, So Emotional, along with Queen, Somebody to Love. And do you know what? I feel like a bit.

0: Now, if you haven't planned anything for this weekend, how about going to a silent disco? In fact, how about winning a pair of tickets to go to a silent disco this Saturday? That's the 27th. More details on that very shortly here on Boomerang Radio.
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0: So what has celebrity traitors Tom Cruise, Alicia Keys and Bruce Springsteen got in common? 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
2: Celebrity Traitors has beaten the 1% Club, The Chase and Who Wants to Be a Millionaire to win Best Game Show at the 2026 Trick Awards. The show, which was won by comedian and TV presenter Alan Carr, has wrapped on a second season, which will air later this year and feature Richard E. Grant, Maya Jama, Joe Lycett and James Blunt. Tom Cruise has unveiled a trailer for his next movie. He transforms into a chaotic oil tycoon in upcoming comedy Digger. Wearing a dark red suit, cowboy boots and cowboy hat, the film's tagline, a man, a plan, a meltdown. US TV presenter Savannah Guthrie says she's in agony and has pleaded with anyone with information about her missing mother to come forward. Her mother Nancy disappeared from her home in February and a ransom note claims the 84-year-old died shortly after her disappearance, but her body has never been found. And US singer-songwriter Alicia Keys has joined Bruce Springsteen in paying tribute to music mogul Clive Davis. The singer said the 94-year-old changed her life forever.
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0: Heading towards 20 to 2 on a hot and sweaty Wednesday afternoon. Just remember, keep yourself cool, keep yourself in the shade, but drink lots of liquids as well. Songs on the way, including Soul to Soul, classic from my day anyway, including, yeah, I remember playing that in a local skating rink, Tavares, and in just a moment, the
1: Got
0: Beatles.
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Now, there is a reason why I haven't mentioned football this week up until now. And I mean, I watched England last night. It's a bit of a, sort of game. But don't you think that this World Cup sort of been spoilt a little bit purely because of all the controversies that have been that's been going on with teams, refs, players not being allowed in and all that sort of stuff? I just think it's just taken the edge off, and it's just, I don't know. Let us know what your views are here on Boomerang Radio.

0: We have the latest news and weather for you in just a moment here on Boomerang. But after two, we've got the number twos at two. And we're not going to tell you what they are. You're just going to have to listen. But also, we are going to be playing Pat Benatar. Do you remember that song, Love is a Battlefield? Amazing song. That's coming up after 2 o'clock.
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5: Today, the largest maternity review in the history of the NHS has been published. It found that over 500 women and babies died or suffered potentially avoidable harm whilst with the Nottingham University Hospitals Trust. Senior midwife Donna Ockenden, who led the inquiry, spoke directly to the families.
6: I hope that this report, however hard it is to hold, tells you that you were heard, that you were believed.
5: The NUH Trust Chairman and Chief Exec have apologised in an open letter and said whilst improvements have been made, there is more to do. London, Oldham, Bradford and Keighley are to be the first towns and cities investigated by the grooming gangs inquiry. They're the first areas to face so-called local investigations where serious failures have been identified in the response to child sexual exploitation by grooming gangs. And Scotland face Brazil in the World Cup tonight. If they get a draw, they'll reach the knockout stages for the first time in their history. That's the latest from Radio News Hub. I'm Matthew Dudley.
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5: Extremely hot and sunny for many of us and feeling humid across England and Wales. Cloudy and cooler in parts of Scotland though, with a chance of some rain. Highs today of around 34 degrees Celsius.

There's your number twos at two, Def Leppard, Let's Get Rocks, and Free with All Right Now. More number twos at two for you same time tomorrow here on Boomerang Radio. Now, this track just brings back the middle of the 80s. Just amazing for me. It's Pat Benatar here on Boomerang.

0: Well, if you've got nothing planned this weekend and you're just sort of thinking, what can I do? And you like the odd silent disco or two, well, I can tell you that the Crown Inn and Restaurants at Broughton is having one of these silent discos thanks to Lulu's Outdoor Cinema Experience. And now, you can imagine there's no loud music. Well, you've got is loads of people on with, you know, headphones on and dancing around as if they don't care, which is the way it should be, really. And now your chance to actually win a pair of tickets to this event is like now. Well, not only do you get the pair of tickets to the event, that's this Saturday, by the way, 27th of June, you get a pizza to share and also a bottle of wine on top. Now, all you need to do with a chance of winning this prize is the following question, really. Which massive 1978 disco-based film starred Tron Travolta? I think that's quite easy, to be honest. Which massive 1978 disco-based film starred John Travolta? Now, all you need to do is send your answer along with your name and email address to studio at boomerangradio.co.uk before 3 p.m. this Friday. That's the 26th of June. And what we'll do is we'll put them into the draw and pick out a lucky winner at random at 3:30 this Friday. That's the 26th. So you have to be over 18 to enter this prize, and full terms and conditions can be found on our website.
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George Benson and Turn Your Love Around. Now, this next song that I'm going to be playing, I just remember it being on the first ever radio station that I worked on back in the mid-late 90s. And it always brings back those memories of getting up at 4 o'clock in the morning to travel down to doing a Saturday breakfast show.

Hi, it's Peter T here. Join me every afternoon from 4 with The Highway Home. 3 hours of the songs that just keep coming back. On your way home, alongside news, headlines, and every half hour, the latest travel news. Right here

0: Just gone 20 to 3. You're listening to Boomerang Radio now. If you're not familiar with the show, in just a moment we are going to be playing you two big soul tracks that just made sort of history in terms of how soul evolved and all that sort of stuff. That's coming up in just a moment.
1: Boomerang.
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James Gale's Nights Over Egypt, along with Elvin Bishop, and Fooled Around and Fell in Love. Today's soul spot for you on a nice sort of sunny, warm afternoon. I say warm, it's probably like absolutely stifling out there at the moment. Luckily, I'm in a air-conditioned studio at the moment, not boasting or anything else like that. Now, two tracks come in front of me that I can see. One of them, I believe, was part of Red Nose Day back whenever, and the other one, which is this next one I'm going to be playing, brings back a lot of memories from the mid-80s. Up now.

0: We have the latest news and weather for you in just a moment here on Boomerang Radio. But songs after 3 o'clock, including Eddie Cochran. We've also got Bruce Springsteen. And in just a moment, we've got Hot Chocolates.
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5: The largest maternity review in the history of the NHS has today been published. It found that 520 mothers and babies suffered potentially avoidable harm or death, with issues highlighted back to 2007. Senior midwife Donna Ockenden led the inquiry and explained the situation staff were in.
6: Many of the clinical staff who worked in maternity services cared deeply. They were often working in conditions that were chronically understaffed, under-resourced, and under enormous pressure over a very long time.
5: The NUH Trust Chairman and Chief Exec have apologised in an open letter. Investigators say the train driver killed in a crash in Bedfordshire passed a red signal moments before the collision. 60-year-old Sean Burton died when the East Midlands Railway train he was driving hit the back of a stationary train run by the same operator. And Scotland face Brazil in the World Cup tonight. A draw would see them through to the knockouts. That's the latest from Radio News Hub. I'm Matthew Dudley.
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5: Extremely hot and sunny for many of us and feeling humid across England and Wales. Cloudy and cooler in parts of Scotland though, with a chance of some rain. Highs today of around 34 degrees Celsius.

Bruce Springsteen and Born in the USA. Before that was Hot Chocolate, So You Win Again. With Bruce Springsteen, you know, he's one of those celebs that, you know, is right up there, you know, as a legend. But he's never, ever been one for me to actually want to go and see, if you know what I mean. Anyway, you're listening to Boomerang Radio and it's Wednesday afternoon and the time is just gone 3:10. And how are you coping with the heat this afternoon? Are you keeping cool? Are you drinking lots of liquids? I hope you are, and just take it easy, just slow down just a little bit.

0: a song that's not really apt for today's weather, as in we don't have to take our clothes off to have a good time. No, it's just really, really hot and sweaty. But there you have it. That's another thing. Jermaine Stewart, by the way, and before that, Genesis with Invisible Touch. Coming up on Boomerang, we've got tracks from, we've got Elton John, we've got Percy Sledge. As I always used to call him Percy Sludge for some unknown reason. And in just a moment, we got a big, big tune that got written by Kathy Dennis, who did a big songs in the 90s, and Kylie Minogue sung it. Guess what song it is?
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now this week, the Crown Inn and Restaurant at Broughton is doing a outdoor silent disco courtesy of Lulu's Outdoor Cinema Experience. And how would you like to win two tickets to go there on the event on Saturday, it's the 27th, and just have a really good time? It's going to be really, really nice weather at the weekend, so far, so what we've seen on the forecast. Now, to have a chance of winning a pair of tickets to this event, not only do you win the pair of tickets, you also get a pizza to share and a bottle of wine as well. But you need to answer us the following question: which massive 1978 disco-based film starred John Travolta? That is the question you need to answer. Which massive 1978 disco-based film starred John Travolta? 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That's the 26th. 3 p.m. this Friday. That's the 26th of June. What we'll do is we'll pick a lucky winner at random at 3:30 on Friday afternoon. And you have to be over 18 to enter this competition, and full terms and conditions can be found on our website.

0: Now, we've got loads of stuff coming up for you after 4 o'clock, including The Highway Home with Bill Hensley, Gavin Samways with his five songs from the 70s and 7, and also the 80s at a day, plus also all what's happening across Peterborough and Cambridgeshire as well. And then at 9 o'clock, Keely's sitting in for Lazy B for the Boomerang Late Show, where they've got the perfect songs to round off your day. That is how the rest of the day is looking here on Boomerang Radio. And just think, if you've got the barbecue on this afternoon going into the evening, you know, perfect to have on in the background.
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5: Peterborough Cathedral has launched a bid for nearly £250,000 of funding to try and fix the historic but leaky roof. The cathedral has submitted an expression of interest to the Places of Worship Renewal Fund, seeking support towards a programme of urgent roof and rainwater repairs, estimated at around £230,000. The proposed works include an internal drainage runway at the west end of the nave that is increasingly overwhelmed by heavy rainfall and threatens the vaulting above the west front, a failing lead gutter between the bell tower and the nave roof that has been patched to the limits of its effectiveness, and corroded fixings that have left gaps in the cathedral's century-old Westmoreland slate roof. More improvement works are said to be delivered on the guided busway to keep it safe. Councillors on Cambridgeshire County Council's Highways and Transport Committee will hear the plans when it meets next week. Significant progress has been made to deliver essential safety improvements along the length of the busway over the last year, with new safety fencing put up on the southern part of the busway almost complete. To the north of the city, works are taking place between Cambridge Regional College and Milton Road. After this section has been completed, contractors will continue the installation of separation fencing between Milton Road and Cambridge North Station. Procurement for works along the route from Hilston to St. Ives is expected in summer 2026, with construction due from late summer. Police have released an update on a crash which caused severe delays on a busy A road yesterday. Officers were called at 7:26 a.m. during Tuesday's rush hour with reports of a collision between two cars and a van on the A47. The crash occurred between Wisbeach and Guyhern. A spokesperson for Cambridge Police confirmed no injuries were reported and the road was cleared before 9 a.m. And crews in Peterborough were called to a fire among several trees on Monday night. The fire service was called after smoke was seen coming from trees in Potter's Way off Fengate at just before 7 p.m. They tackled the blaze, which they assessed to have been started deliberately, before returning to their stations. Charred remains from the fire can still be seen.
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5: A warm evening before another warm and uncomfortable night with lows of 19. The red weather warning for heat continues across southern parts of the county tomorrow. Another day of sunshine but hot and humid with highs of 36 degrees. And that's the latest from the Boomerang Radio Newsroom. I'm Tom Green.
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Many thanks to Dave Price for the last 3 hours of the afternoon show on Boomerang Radio. A new voice on Boomerang Radio, and a great voice as well. Dave, thanks very much. Bill Hensley here with you. Yeah, you've got me on drive time until 7 o'clock tonight. Got some great music for you, of course. I'll tell you what's coming up in a few minutes' time. But I've not done a drive time for about a year, so you'll have to bear with me. But one thing I will tell you that I am absolutely sure about is it's Jeff Beck's birthday today. Yeah, happy birthday, Jeff. He was born this day in 1944.

0: Well, I did say I'd tell you what's coming up on the show tonight on Highway Home. Pete T can't be with us, by the way, tonight, so I'm sitting in. So we got traffic and travel every 20 minutes right the way through the show. We've got bits and pieces at 5:15. That's Chris Tibbles' competition where you can win 50 quid. And local news at 5:30 with Tom. Do you remember Baccarat? Yes, sir. I Can Boogie. I do. Great song. I think it would have been about 1976. The hot summer of 76. That's next.
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2: Usual delays into the centre of Cambridge. It's looking busy on the speed sensors. It's also looking heavy too for Huntingdon for the A141. Ermine Street, Alconbury Wilds closed for roadworks between the A1M at Junction 13 and for Church Road. Busy heading in towards Peterborough for the A15 inbound for Rivergate. Also looking busy for the Lean Parkway. A47 Wisbeach Bypass, busy on the approach towards the Elmhall roundabout and onto public transport. There's disruption across the rail network because of the hot weather conditions. And that's the latest on Cambridge's roads for Boomerang Radio. I'm Sean Moore.
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Massive hit from the late 60s. Na Na, Hey Hey, Kiss 'em Goodbye. Fleetwood Mac coming up now, and by coincidence, it's Mick Fleetwood's birthday today, born this day 1947. And in my notes, I've got the usual stuff. He's the drummer and co-founder of Fleetwood Mac. But one thing I did not know was Fleetwood Mac got its name from the surnames of Mick Fleetwood and bassist John McVie.

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0: Well, you're listening to Bill Hensley sitting in for Pete T on Boomerang Radio with the Highway Home. Bobby Bloom coming up next with Montego Bay after the traffic and travel news with Sean.
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2: Usual delays into the centre of Cambridge. It's looking busy on the speed sensors. It's also looking heavy too for Huntingdon for the A141. Ermine Street, Alconbury Wilds closed for roadworks between the A1M at Junction 13 and for Church Road. Busy heading in towards Peterborough for the A15 inbound for Rivergate. Also looking busy for the Lean Parkway. A47 Wisbeach Bypass, busy on the approach towards the Elmhall roundabout and onto public transport. This disruption across the rail network work because of the hot weather conditions. And that's the latest on Cambridge's roads for Boomerang Radio. I'm Sean Moore.
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unmistakably the voice of Frankie Valli with The Four Seasons and You're Ready Now. What have we got next? We got, this is a good song. This is Chaka Khan. Well, we only play good songs on Boomerang Radio. This is Chaka Khan and Ain't Nobody.

0: Well, that's the first hour of The Highway Home, done and dusted, with me, Bill Hensley, sitting in for Pete T. I've not done a drive time for about a year, so I hope I'm doing all right. Coming up in, if I'm not, tell me, studio at boomerangradio.co.uk. In the second hour, we've got bits and pieces coming up 5:15, local news, weather and sport at 5:30. And Madonna is next.
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2: Usual delays into the centre of Cambridge. It's looking busy on the speed sensors. It's also looking heavy too for Huntingdon for the A141. Ermine Street, Alconbury Wilds closed for roadworks between the A1M at Junction 13 and for Church Road. Busy heading in towards Peterborough for the A15 inbound for Rivergate. Also looking busy for the Nean Parkway. A47 Wisbeach Bypass, busy on the approach towards the Elmhall roundabout and onto public transport. There's disruption across the rail network work because of the hot weather conditions. And that's the latest on Cambridge's roads for Boomerang Radio. I'm Sean Moore.
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6: Peterborough Cathedral has launched a bid for nearly £250,000 of funding to try and fix the historic but leaky roof. The cathedral has submitted an expression of interest to the Places of Worship Renewal Fund, seeking support towards a programme of urgent roof and rainwater repairs, estimated at around £230,000. The proposed works include an internal drainage runway at the west end of the nave that is increasingly overwhelmed by heavy rainfall and threatens the vaulting above the west front, a failing lead gutter between the bell tower and the nave roof that has been patched to the limits of its effectiveness, and corroded fixings that have left gaps in the cathedral's century-old Westmoreland slate roof. More improvement works are said to be delivered on the guided busway to keep it safe. Councillors on Cambridgeshire County Council's Highways and Transport Committee will hear the plans when it meets next week. Significant progress has been made to deliver essential safety improvements along the length of the busway over the last year, with new safety fencing put up on the southern part of the busway almost complete. To the north of the city, works are taking place between Cambridge Regional College and Milton Road. After this section has been completed, contractors will continue the installation of separation fencing between Milton Road and Cambridge North Station. Procurement for works along the route from Hilston to St Ives is expected in summer 2026, with construction due from late summer. Police have released an update on a crash which caused severe delays on a busy A road yesterday. Officers were called at 7:26 a.m. during Tuesday's rush hour with reports of a collision between two cars and a van on the A47. The crash occurred between Wisbeach and Guyhern. A spokesperson for Cambridge Police confirmed no injuries were reported and the road was cleared before 9 a.m. and crews in Peterborough were called to a fire among several trees on Monday night. The fire service was called after smoke was seen coming from trees in Potter's Way off Fengate at just before 7 p.m. They tackled the blaze, which they assessed to have been started deliberately, before returning to their stations. Charred remains from the fire can still be seen.
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6: A warm evening before another warm and uncomfortable night with lows of 19. The red weather warning for heat continues across southern parts of the county tomorrow. Another day of sunshine, but hot and humid, with highs of 36 degrees. And that's the latest from the Boomerang Radio newsroom. I'm Tom Green.
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Well, I hope you're having a pleasant drive home in this lovely sunshine. I hope you got some aircon anyway. But then again, we moan in the UK, don't we? We moan whatever it does. It'll be too cold and too foggy and too rainy soon. Bill Hensley here with The Highway Home on Boomerang Radio, where the hits keep coming back, like this one from Del Shannon.

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2: 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This money could be yours. I know it doesn't sound like a lot, but if you're going to fill up with fuel, every little helps, right? So £50 could be yours if you can identify all five of these songs from five different decades in just a few seconds. Who are in here?
0: Bits and Pieces.
2: 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Listen up. A song from each decade from the 60s, 70s, 80s, 90s and early 2000s. But who is in this clip?
0: Bits and Pieces.
2: We know that Gina G from the 90s with Ooh Ah Just a Little Bit is definitely in there. Dean in Stanground correctly guessed that. Kev White gave us the Kinks and Dedicated Follower of Fashion representing the 1960s. And Marie in Histon gave us Maroon 5 and She Will Be Loved representing the 2000s. That means we have just the 70s and 80s to get. Let's play it one more time.
0: Bits and Pieces.
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0: Billy Ocean and Red Light Spells Danger. And talking about red lights, I spoke to Pete, and we had a little chat, me and Pete T, the other day, and I'm pretty sure it was Pete, and he said to me, what's all these big red patches, danger, danger, on the weather maps? We got a heat wave coming. Well, at least they were accurate on that, weren't they? But, you know, advance warnings. When we were younger, all you got was a nice smiley face when the sun was shining. Do you remember that? I certainly do. Right, what have we got now? Oh, a song from the 2000s from Mary Mary.
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2: Main routes across Cambridgeshire so far. Milton Road in Cambridge has been closed for emergency repairs because of a sinkhole. That's between the Elizabeth Way roundabout and Hurst Park Avenue. Looking busy heading in towards Huntingdon for the A141. It's busy too heading in for Peterborough. The A15 inbound for Rivergate's busy but moving. Dogsthorpe Fullbridge Road's got temporary lights in place near the lawns. A47 busy but moving on the approach towards the Elm Hall roundabout. On public transport, there's disruption across the rail network, and that's because of the weather conditions. And that's the latest on Cambridge's roads for Boomerang Radio. I'm Sean Moore.
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0: Well, I'd forgotten how busy it is on a drive time show. This is The Highway Home with me, Bill Hensley, sitting in for Pete T. Coming up, we've got the local news and local weather. Then we've got the sports news. And let's see, Pete T's tea time mix. I don't know what that is. But he's got Shout from Lulu and the Lovers and Always Be My Baby from Mariah Carey.
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2: Peterborough Cathedral has launched a bid for nearly £250,000 of funding to try and fix the historic but leaky roof. The cathedral has submitted an expression of interest to the Places of Worship Renewal Fund, seeking support towards a programme of urgent roof and rainwater repairs, estimated at around £230,000. The proposed works include an internal drainage runway at the west end of the nave that is increasingly overwhelmed by heavy rainfall and threatens the vaulting above the west front, a failing lead gutter between the bell tower and the nave roof that has been patched to the limits of its effectiveness, and corroded fixings that have left gaps in the cathedral's century-old Westmoreland slate roof. More improvement works are said to be delivered on the guided busway to keep it safe. Councillors on Cambridgeshire County Council's Highways and Transport Committee will hear the plans when it meets next week. Significant progress has been made to deliver essential safety improvements along the length of the busway over the last year, with new safety fencing put up on the southern part of the busway almost complete. To the north of the city, works are taking place between Cambridge Regional College and Milton Road. After this section has been completed, contractors will continue the installation of separation fencing between Milton Road and Cambridge North Station. Procurement for works along the route from Hilston to St Ives is expected in summer 2026, with construction due from late summer. Police have released an update on a crash which caused severe delays on a busy A road yesterday. Officers were called at 7:26 a.m. during Tuesday's rush hour with reports of a collision between two cars and a van on the A47. The crash occurred between Wisbeach and Guyhern. A spokesperson for Cambridge Police confirmed no injuries were reported and the road was cleared before 9 a.m. And crews in Peterborough were called to a fire among several trees on Monday night. The fire service was called after smoke was seen coming from trees in Potter's Way off Fengate at just before 7 p.m. They tackled the blaze, which they assessed to have been started deliberately, before returning to their stations. Charred remains from the fire can still be seen.
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2: A warm evening before another warm and uncomfortable night with lows of 19. The red weather warning for heat continues across southern parts of the county tomorrow. Another day of sunshine but hot and humid with highs of 36 degrees. And that's the latest from the Boomerang Radio Newsroom. I'm Tom Green.
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4: Scotland could qualify for the World Cup knockouts tonight for the first time in their history. Just a point would be enough, but their opposition is a tough one. They take on the five-time champions Brazil. Scotland striker Lawrence Shankland says it's going to be a tough match.
5: Obviously we've given ourselves the opportunity to win in the first game to get into the next two and hopefully get a point for them at least. Missed out in Morocco, but we know we've got a

0: big chance against Brazil. Really quality squad, good team, and we'll need to battle best to get something out of it.
1: The Brazil coach, Carlo Ancelotti, has warned his players to be aware of Scotland's high-quality team of fighters ahead of the clash in Miami. In the cricket, England captain Ben Stokes has apologised to his teammates for the night out that sent the Test summer into turmoil, but he has refused to offer any guarantees over his long-term future. And over on the F1 track, Max Verstappen is hoping Red Bull's new package will help put the team in contention for a strong performance at this weekend's Austrian Grand Prix. Having failed to get off the starting grid in Monaco following a power unit failure, the Dutchman fought back to finish fourth last time.
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0: Well, time is a whizzing by tonight, isn't it? Really, really is. Playing some great music, some stuff I've not heard for quite a while. But then again, I'm a little bit biased. But all the songs on Boomerang Radio are really, really good songs and bring back some lovely memories. Like Billy Joel and Tell Her About It, which is next after Traffic and Travel.
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2: Main routes across Cambridgeshire so far. Milton Road in Cambridge has been closed for emergency repairs because of a sinkhole. That's between the Elizabeth Way roundabout and Hurst Park Avenue. Looking busy heading in towards Huntingdon for the A141. It's busy too heading in for Peterborough. The A15 inbound for Rivergate's busy but moving. Dogsfort Fullbridge Road's got temporary lights in place near the lawns. A47 busy but moving on the approach towards the Elm Hall roundabout. On public transport, there's disruption across the rail network, and that's because of the weather conditions. And that's the latest on Cambridge's roads for Boomerang Radio. I'm Sean Moore.
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Weren't they a brilliant band, group, whatever you want to call them? The Bee Gees, of course, and Staying Alive. Another great song, that's all we play on Boomerang Radio, as I've said before, is Ryan Paris and

0: 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I'll be back after the news with Gladys Knight.
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2: Main routes across Cambridgeshire so far. Milton Road in Cambridge has been closed for emergency repairs because of a sinkhole. That's between the Elizabeth Way roundabout and Hurst Park Avenue. Looking busy heading in towards Huntingdon for the A141. It's busy too heading in for Peterborough. The A15 inbound for Rivergate's busy but moving. Dogsthorpe Fullbridge Road's got temporary lights in place near the lawns. A47 busy but moving on the approach towards the Elm Hall roundabouts. On public transport, there's disruption across the rail network, and that's because of the weather conditions. And that's the latest on Cambridge's roads for Boomerang Radio. I'm Sean Moore.
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6: Peterborough Cathedral has launched a bid for nearly £250,000 of funding to try and fix the historic but leaky roof. The Cathedral has submitted an expression of interest to the Places of Worship Renewal Fund, seeking support towards a programme of urgent roof and rainwater repairs, estimated at around £230,000. The proposed works include an internal drainage runway at the west end of the nave that is increasingly overwhelmed by heavy rainfall and threatens the vaulting above the west front, a failing lead gutter between the bell tower and the nave roof that has been patched to the limits of its effectiveness, and corroded fixings that have left gaps in the cathedral's century-old Westmoreland slate roof. More improvement works are set to be delivered on the guided busway to keep it safe. Councillors on Cambridgeshire County Council's Highways and Transport Committee will hear the plans when it meets next week. Significant progress has been made to deliver essential safety improvements along the length of the busway over the last year, with new safety fencing put up on the southern part of the busway almost complete. To the north of the city, works are taking place between Cambridge Regional College and Milton Road. After this section has been completed, contractors will continue the installation of separation fencing between Milton Road and Cambridge North Station. Procurement for works along the route from Hilston to St Ives is expected in summer 2026, with construction due from late summer. Police have released an update on a crash which caused severe delays on a busy A road yesterday. Officers were called at 7:26 a.m. during Tuesday's rush hour with reports of a collision between two cars and a van on the A47. The crash occurred between Wisbeach and Guyhern. A spokesperson for Cambridge Police confirmed no injuries were reported and the road was cleared before 9 a.m. And crews in Peterborough were called to a fire among several trees on Monday night. The fire service was called after smoke was seen coming from trees in Potter's Way off Fengate at just before 7 p.m. They tackled the blaze, which they assessed to have been started deliberately, before returning to their stations. Charred remains from the fire can still be seen.
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6: A warm evening before another warm and uncomfortable night with lows of 19. The red weather warning for heat continues across southern parts of the county tomorrow. Another day of sunshine but hot and humid with highs of 36 degrees. And that's the latest from the Boomerang Radio Newsroom. I'm Tom Green.
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Welcome along to the third and final hour for me today on Highway Home, sitting in for Pete T. Still got some great music to come, more traffic and travel and local news, and a 12-inch song that I'm going to play for you today, which is the usual feature that is on Highway Home with Pete T.

0: Oh, that's lovely. What a lovely voice. The Carpenters here and Yesterday Once More. Time now for another traffic and travel from Sean in the other studio. And for the ladies, I know the ladies all love Westlife, don't they? Well, some of the guys might as well. That is next.
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2: Main routes across Cambridgeshire so far. Milton Road in Cambridge has been closed for emergency repairs because of a sinkhole. That's between the Elizabeth Way roundabout and Hurst Park Avenue. Looking busy heading in towards Huntingdon for the A141. It's busy too heading in for Peterborough. The A15 inbound for Rivergate's busy but moving. Dogsthorpe Fullbridge Road's got temporary lights in place near the lawns. A47 busy but moving on the approach towards the Elmhall roundabout. On public transport there's disruption across the rail network and that's because of the weather conditions. And that's the latest on Cambridge's roads for Boomerang Radio. I'm Sean Moore.
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0: Well, bad news, because it's a bit like Marmite. Some people think it's good, some people think it's bad. But it was the 10th anniversary of Brexit. Now, coming up is the local news from Tom and local weather. And then showbiz news coming up. And then we got a 12-inch version of Van McCoy with The Hustle. 6 minutes and 20 seconds.
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2: Peterborough Cathedral has launched a bid for nearly £250,000 of funding to try and fix the historic but leaky roof. The cathedral has submitted an expression of interest to the Places of Worship Renewal Fund, seeking support towards a programme of urgent roof and rainwater repairs, estimated at around £230,000. The proposed works include an internal drainage runway at the west end of the nave that is increasingly overwhelmed by heavy rainfall and threatens the vaulting above the west front, a failing lead gutter between the bell tower and the nave roof that has been patched to the limits of its effectiveness, and corroded fixings that have left gaps in the cathedral's century-old Westmoreland slate roof. More improvement works are set to be delivered on the guided busway to keep it safe. Councillors on Cambridgeshire County Council's Highways and Transport Committee will hear the plans when it meets next week. Significant progress has been made to deliver essential safety improvements along the length of the busway over the last year, with new safety fencing put up on the southern part of the busway almost complete. To the north of the city, works are taking place between Cambridge Regional College and Milton Road. After this section has been completed, contractors will continue the installation of separation fencing between Milton Road and Cambridge North Station. Procurement for works along the route from Hilston to St Ives is expected in summer 2026, with construction due from late summer. Police have released an update on a crash which caused severe delays on a busy A road yesterday. Officers were called at 7:26 a.m. during Tuesday's rush hour with reports of a collision between two cars and a van on the A47. The crash occurred between Wisbeach and Guyhern. A spokesperson for Cambridge Police confirmed no injuries were reported and the road was cleared before 9 a.m. And crews in Peterborough were called to a fire among several trees on Monday night. The fire service was called after smoke was seen coming from trees in Potter's Way off Fengate at just before 7 p.m. They tackled the blaze, which they assessed to have been started deliberately, before returning to their stations. Charred remains from the fire can still be seen.
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2: A warm evening before another warm and uncomfortable night with lows of 19. The red weather warning for heat continues across southern parts of the county tomorrow. Another day of sunshine but hot and humid with highs of 36 degrees. And that's the latest from the Boomerang Radio Newsroom. I'm Tom Green.
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4: Ross Kemp has said England's game against Ghana could have been a lot worse and urged fans to get behind the team. The EastEnders star told fans to believe in the men's national football team following their goalless draw at Boston Stadium last night. Strictly Come Dancing star Alexis Waugh has revealed she has split from her husband after nearly 8 years of marriage. The American dancer had married her high school sweetheart Jake Burton in 2018. However, she has now announced that they've broken up, sharing the news in a statement on Instagram. And Nicola Pounce-Beckham has called her husband Brooklyn Beckham the kindest man I've ever met. That was in a social media post marking their engagement anniversary. The American model and actress gushed about her partner, who she got engaged to back in 2020, reposting a photo from her husband's birthday celebrations back in March. She wrote, "I can't believe we got engaged 6 years ago today. I feel like I've known you my whole life. You're my best friend and my forever love, wrapped up into one."
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0: Well, that brings back some nice memories of the clubs and pubs and discos many, many years ago. Van McCoy with a 12-inch version of The Hustle. And I took my headphones off for that one and turned the speakers up really, really loud. Let's see what's coming up. We've got Kate Bush, Running Up the Hill. Do you remember that? And also Nat King Cole, Let There Be Love.
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2: Main routes across Cambridgeshire so far. Milton Road in Cambridge has been closed for emergency repairs because of a sinkhole. That's between the Elizabeth Way roundabout and Hurst Park Avenue. Looking busy heading in towards Huntingdon for the A141. It's busy too heading in for Peterborough. The A15 inbound for Rivergate's busy but moving. Dogsthorpe Fullbridge Road's got temporary lights in place near the lawns. A47 busy but moving on the approach towards the Elm Hall roundabout. On public transport, there's disruption across the rail network, and that's because of the weather conditions. And that's the latest on Cambridge's roads for Boomerang Radio. I'm Sean Moore.
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Well, I thought I wouldn't talk over the end of that one. I thought I'd let that one play on. It's a great song. The late Nat King Cole with Let There Be Love.

0: Well, thanks for your company for the last 3 hours. I'll be back tomorrow morning, bright and early at 10 o'clock with Boomerang Brunch. Gavin Samways is next with, let me have a little look, 10cc and Limmy and the Family Cooking, straight after the news.
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2: Main routes across Cambridgeshire so far. Milton Road in Cambridge has been closed for emergency repairs because of a sinkhole. That's between the Elizabeth Way roundabout and Hurst Park Avenue. Looking busy heading in towards Huntingdon for the A141. It's busy too heading in for Peterborough. The A15 inbound for Rivergate's busy but moving. Dogs Fulbridge Road's got temporary lights in place near the lawns. A47 busy but moving on the approach towards the Elm Hall roundabout. On public transport, there's disruption across the rail network, and that's because of the weather conditions. And that's the latest on Cambridge's roads for Boomerang Radio. I'm Sean Moore.
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6: The record for the hottest June day ever in the UK has been broken. Temperatures have hit 36.1 degrees Celsius at Gosport in Hampshire. Meanwhile, the RAC has reported a 20% increase in breakdowns during the heatwave. Here's their spokeswoman, Harriet Hanando.
7: The most common causes of breakdowns that we saw on Tuesday were related to tyre issues. So one thing that people may have experienced if they've been unlucky enough to break down is a tyre blowout, and that's caused by air expanding in the heat.
6: Hundreds of babies and mothers died or were harmed due to deep-rooted systematic failures in maternity care. That's according to a report into the Nottingham University Hospital's NHS Trust. Rail investigators say Sean Burton, the train driver killed in a crash in Bedfordshire, passed a red signal moments before the collision. And Scotland are in World Cup action tonight as they face Brazil. Kickoffs at 11. That's the latest from Radio News Hub. I'm David Hall.
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6: Largely clear but staying very warm and muggy overnight. Cloudy in the northwest though, with some patchy rain for Northern Ireland and Western Scotland. A low of 13 degrees Celsius.

family cooking, you can do magic on Boomerang Radio with the hits. Just keep on coming back. It's the evening show with me, Gavin. Very hot and sticky tonight on the evening show until 9. Then you get Keely on the late show in for Lazy B. We are doing the 70s at 7, by the way. If you fancy getting in touch tonight, you can contact me via the Boomerang Radio app. Tell us what you've been up to today. Choose your favourite song. Get in touch if you've got the chance. This is the 3 Degrees. Yes.

0: final song on the 70s at 7 tonight, Third World, and Now That We Found Love. So the weather is very, very nice at the moment. Some say a bit too warm, but it continues until the weekend and it cools down a bit, which is good for some people. And just to let you know, Lulu's Outdoor Cinema Experience is at the Crown in Broughton this summer, and you can be there courtesy of Boomerang Radio. On selected weekends throughout the summer, various films are going to be shown on the outdoor cinema screen, which is perfect for this time of year. And to be in with a chance of winning a pair of tickets, a pizza to share from Harry's Wood-Fired Pizza Trailer, and a bottle of wine. God, we're giving so much away. 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Dave Price will set the question and draw the lucky winner at random. Friday afternoon at 3:30. You have to be over 18 to enter this competition. 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

Jerry and the Pacemakers, You'll Never Walk Alone, on Boomerang Radio, where the hits just keep on coming back. So before you know it, the weekend will be here. Lots of good stuff happening across Cambridgeshire, including on Friday, Amy Winehouse tribute at the Cock Inn in Werrington, Peterborough, from 9 o'clock. And also, Saturday, DJ Mr. Nash will get you down with the Get Down at the Brewery Tap in Peter as well. 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

Good song by Desmond Decker and the Aces on Boomerang Radio. 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Helen in Paston, sweating in Peterborough. This is for you, Madonna.

0: 80s at 8 are coming up next. Music on the way from Michael Jackson and Kylie after the news update.
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5: The government apologised on behalf of the NHS after a failure of maternity services at the Nottingham University Hospital's NHS Trust. A report found hundreds of babies and mothers died or were harmed due to deep-rooted systematic failures in maternity care. Health Secretary James Murray expressed his sorrow at the findings.
6: To all of those who have suffered so appallingly, on behalf of the NHS, I am sorry. I'm sorry not just for the failures or the heartless and undignified treatment, but also because your cries of concern went unheard for too long.
5: The record for the hottest June day ever in the UK has been broken. Temperatures have soared to 36.1 degrees Celsius at Gosport in Hampshire. An interim report has found Sean Burton, the driver of the train which crashed in Bedford last week, passed a red signal just moments before the collision. And all eyes are on Scotland tonight as they face Brazil in their final group match. Kickoffs at 11. That's the latest from Radio News Hub. I'm David Hall.
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5: Largely clear but staying very warm and muggy overnight. Cloudy in the northwest though, with some patchy rain for Northern Ireland and Western Scotland. A low of 13 degrees Celsius.

It's Gavin on the evening show until 9, then Keely in for Lazy B on the late show. Stick around for that. This is the 80s at 8, Michael Jackson and Man in the Mirror, and let's get on the locomotion with Kylie.

0: Fine Young Cannibals, and She Drives Me Crazy on Boomerang Radio. Nice little event happening this weekend in Cambridgeshire. The Longthorpe Primary School Summer Fete is back for this year and is taking place on Saturday between midday and 4 o'clock in the afternoon. The event's an afternoon of local fun and feel good community spirit. You can go along for some food and drink, tombola happening, face painting, and live music, and lots more. And also to top it off, Boomerang Radio's Chris Tibbles and Pete T are going to be there throughout the day. So come along and get one of our new car stickers to proudly display in your window. The Longthorpe Primary School Summer Fete this Saturday between midday and four.
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classic Jefferson Airplane and Somebody to Love on Boomerang Radio, where the hits just keep on coming back. Gavin on the evening show until 9, then Keely in for Lazy B with the late show coming up. Stick around for that. If you fancy a bit of a laugh on Friday, the Comedy Club is at the Crescent in Peterborough. That should be a good night. Lots of different comedians trying to make you laugh, which is great. Next Monday, the amazing vocal talents of Beverly Knight will be on show at the Cambridge Corn Exchange. This lady can sing, I'm telling you. I've met her face to face and she's sung in a studio with me. She's brilliant. And also, I've seen her live. Really, really good. Don't forget any events you've got across Cambridgeshire. Let us know. Email the details to studio@boomerangradio.co.uk and we shall publicise those events for you.

0: Daryl Hall and John Oates and Private Eyes on Boomerang Radio. 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Gary has the Triple Play Flashback, an Artist of the Week and an Album of the Week too. The Soul and Motown show this Friday from 7 with Gary Ball. The perfect way to kick-start your weekend.
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Stevie Wonder, Sir Duke on Boomerang Radio, where the hits just keep on coming back. Louise in Cambridge, listening on DAB for the first time. Hello, testing, 1, 2, 1, 2, we sounding good? This is for you, classic Echo Beach by Martha and the Muffins.

0: So that's it for me. Thank you very much for listening to the evening show tonight. I'm back tomorrow between 7 and 9. Keely in for Lazy B on The Late Show is next.
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4: Temperatures have hit record-breaking levels. It's been the hottest June day ever, with 36.1 degrees Celsius recorded at Gosport in Hampshire. More than 1,000 schools have been closed due to the heatwave, and the transport network has been severely disrupted. London Mayor Sadiq Khan says we're living in a period of weather extremes.
5: Whether it's heatwaves, whether it's flash flooding, whether it's lightning, whether it's thunder, we as a country haven't adapted to be resilient to the consequences of man-made climate change.
4: Parents affected by the maternity care scandal at Nottingham University Hospital's NHS Trust said they're angry after a review found there were major failings for years. Donna Ockenden's report highlighted a toxic culture. The UN's nuclear chief has confirmed inspections will take place in Iran. Rafael Grossi says they're working on dates, procedures and places for the inspections. And Scotland fans are hoping for the perfect result as they face Brazil in the World Cup. That's the latest from Radio News Hub. I'm David Hall.
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4: A very hot and humid morning with strong sunshine, but rain and thundery showers over northwest Scotland will turn heavy at times. Expect a high of 35 degrees Celsius.

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1: Let me be your hero. 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

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Would you tremble if I touched your lips? Or would you laugh? Oh, please tell me this.

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It's Keely, in for Lazy B, but I promise to keep the music just as laid back as he does.

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0: Hi, this is Keely on Boomerang Radio. Stay where you are. We've got more hits for Peterborough and Cambridgeshire on the way in just a minute. 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
6: The UK has experienced its hottest June day on record. Temperatures have hit 36.1 degrees Celsius at Gosport in Hampshire. Red weather warnings have been expanded and commuters have endured major delays. Harriet Hernando from the RAC says people need to take extra care if they're on the move.
7: When you're travelling in this kind of heat, do make sure that you're prepared for all eventualities, which means packing water for yourself as the driver, but also for any passengers and pets. And it might sound silly in this dry weather, but do take umbrellas.
6: There are calls for a public inquiry after the review into maternity care at the University of Nottingham Hospital's NHS Trust. It found hundreds of babies and mothers die due to systematic failings. Six people are beginning life sentences for the murder of a woman who was shot dead during a turf war between rival gangs. Joanne Penny was shot in the chest by Marcus Huntley. And Scotland's World Cup game against Brazil is underway in Miami. That's the latest from Radio News. Up, I'm David Hall.
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6: A very hot and humid morning with strong sunshine, but rain and thundery showers over northwest Scotland will turn heavy at times. Expect a high of 35 degrees Celsius.

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5: Temperatures have hit record-breaking levels. It's been the hottest June day ever, with 36.1 degrees Celsius recorded at Gosport in Hampshire. More than 1,000 schools have been closed due to the heatwave, and the transport network has been severely disrupted. London Mayor Sadiq Khan says we're living in a period of weather extremes.
6: Whether it's heatwaves, whether it's flash flooding, whether it's lightning, whether it's thunder, we as a country haven't adapted to be resilient to the consequences of man-made climate change.
5: Parents affected by the maternity care scandal at Nottingham University Hospital's NHS Trust say they're angry after a review found there were major failings for years. Donna Ockenden's report highlighted a toxic culture. The UN's nuclear chief has confirmed inspections will take place in Iran. Rafael Grossi says they're working on dates, procedures and places for the inspections. And Scotland fans are hoping for the perfect result as they face Brazil in the World Cup. That's the latest from Radio News Hub. I'm David Hall.
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5: A very hot and humid morning with strong sunshine, but rain and thundery showers over northwest Scotland will turn heavy at times. Expect a high of 35 degrees Celsius.

0: 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Stay where you are. 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
6: The UK has experienced its hottest June day on record. Temperatures have hit 36.1 degrees Celsius at Gosport in Hampshire. Red weather warnings have been expanded and commuters have endured major delays. Harriet Hernando from the RAC says people need to take extra care if they're on the move.
7: When you're travelling in this kind of heat, do make sure that you're prepared for all eventualities, which means packing water for yourself as the driver, but also for any passengers and pets. And it might sound silly in this dry weather, but do take umbrellas.
6: There are calls for a public inquiry after the review into maternity care at the University of Nottingham Hospital's NHS Trust. It found hundreds of babies and mothers die due to systematic failings. Six people are beginning life sentences for the murder of a woman who was shot dead during a turf war between rival gangs. Joanne Penny was shot in the chest by Marcus Huntley. And Scotland's World Cup game against Brazil is underway in Miami. That's the latest from Radio News. News Hub, I'm David Hall.
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6: A very hot and humid morning with strong sunshine, but rain and thundery showers over northwest Scotland will turn heavy at times. Expect a high of 35 degrees Celsius.

0: Here's another from the 60s. Non-stop boomerang, where the hits continue coming back. 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
3: The ongoing heatwave brought record-breaking temperatures on Wednesday, with forecasters warning they could still rise yet higher. A rare red warning for extreme heat has been issued by the Met Office as the UK sweltered in exceptionally hot and humid conditions. Provisional figures suggest the temperature in Gosport in Hampshire reached 36.1 degrees Celsius. That breaks the previous June record for the UK, which came in the infamous summer of 1976. Pet owners are being urged to leave their pets at home during the hot weather. It comes as new figures reveal that more than two animals a day are taken for emergency treatment due to heat stroke. There are calls for a public inquiry after hundreds of babies and mothers died due to systematic failings at the University of Nottingham Hospital's NHS.